Malcolm Todd with I Saw Your Face. Ahead of that was Pink with Just Me a Reason. Ahead of that was Nicki Minaj with Starships. And ahead of that, Nandingoma alongside DJ Kent with Fly Away. You still with the first right here on the Spectrum of Life on Liqua FM 91.0 megahertz, the heartbeat of the vowel. Yes, we're talking the unpaid internship. The people around you who will teach you for free if you just ask and add value back. Hey? I gave you a few examples, like the Shabin Oda who keeps books in a notebook. You could learn cash flow from him before you do an MBA. Or the lady, Arixa Magwinya, at 5 a.m. She's definitely a marketing genius for being able to get people to come to her in the cold, line up, stand in a queue in the cold for what she is selling. Or the pastor who writes speeches. You could ask him to review your job application letter. The whole notion of this is just unpaid internships. Internships that are accessible to you in your environment. You have more professionals and people who are just, you know, knowledgeable about the different fields that they're in and incorporating some of their skills with what it is that you need in terms of, you know, either policing or being the corrector in what it is that you want to do. Incorporating these skills with ultimately what you want to achieve would be very helpful and very cost effective, if you ask me. Hey, here is Lovers from Everton with the test. Says my aunt, she runs a stock fill of 40 women. Ooh, Lerato is a CFO right there. Ha! Ah. Ask her, just ask her, please. Ask her for me how she's managing 200k a month in cash. Just ask her. Because that's finance 101. That's, listen, finance 101. For real. Lerato Mubuza, how she manages that money. Because 40 women, yarr, it sounded like a lot of money. Sounded like a lot of money. I'm just exaggerating by saying it's 200k. It could be 2 million. Huh? Who knows? Who knows? We don't know what kind of 40 women those are. You know? But yeah, definitely 100%. Something like that. Something like what Lerato, Lerato from Everton is saying. Definitely she is a CFO. Your auntie is a CFO, and learning from her is a good look on your part. Who in your circle can teach you something for free if you just show respect? Takes me their title and what you'd learn from them. I know my circle of friends, learn about the management of football or just the running of a club. Or just, you know, what a professional football club needs. What are their needs? And what makes a good football club a good football club? Yes, the bulk of it could be my opinion. But I'm the closest person to who would have been in an environment of such. You know, and I came out, I wasn't playing. I gave that experience my all. I was 100% present. You know, I didn't skip a beat. So, just like everything else that I do, I give it my all. I leave my soul there. I leave my soul here with the mic as well. I leave my soul. So, you know, I know that my group of people, my circle of friends will ask me, know for a fact that if they want information that's football related, even sometimes broadcasting related, or even PR related and marketing related information, I am readily able to give as much information about anything that relates to stuff that I know. I know they trust me for that bit of information. Yeah, football administration as well as public relations of any kind. I know my people can relate to me on that part. You know? I know that's my contribution to my circle.
Not to say that that's all I know, okay? It's just 10 after the hour, 2 o'clock. And no, that is not just all I know. It's what I know the people around me can count on me for. However, everybody else, like my kids' friends, and the younger generation, it really, it's just any and everything that I'm always ready to impart with information about. I think it's very important that we harness young people and we inform them. Make sure that whatever it is they're curious about, you're already telling them about it. You know, especially if you're somebody that knows. Don't just watch them and say, ah, you think you know it all. Nah, reel them in. Bring them closer to you with love and say, hey, this is actually how this looks like. This is how it, you know, speak to them. Like how you'd speak to somebody who you're trying to explain something to, somebody that you respect, somebody that you take seriously. Speak to them in that way, and you know, your information won't fall on deaf ears. I know a lot of my friends' kids, when I'm around them, like whatever they need to know, whatever they're curious about, or even when they're saying something wrong, I'm always ready to like correct them and give them the reason why and how, or explain how to pronounce something. You know, maybe it's a difficult word. I'm going to break it down. I'm going to take the time to break down that word for them until they can say it properly. Or give them a proper description or example of what it is that they're trying to figure out. And I speak to them as though I'm talking to somebody whose opinion I value. Because that already, when you speak to somebody as though you value their opinion, that already has them engaged. That already has them feeling like, okay, I'm valuable. I'm not stupid. Because I've also noticed that with kids especially, especially the ones who aren't, you know, the smartest in the class, or the ones who are not that confident about who they are, a lot of the times when they ask questions or when they're curious about something, it's almost like they're holding back because they're shying away in case they're labeled as dumb. So for that reason and a bunch of other reasons, I've decided to make my approach that of, you know, when I'm speaking to a kid, I need to speak to them as though I value them so much. I value what they're asking. The questions are so important, and I value their opinion for them to, you know, have confidence to say what it is that they want to say. So just be wary of that, or try that out. If you haven't tried it, try it. You'll see how it works like magic. It really does. It really, really does. I think two more songs, and then we go into the third and final segment of the show.

Welcome back to the Spectrum of Life right here on Liquid FM 91.0 megahertz. The heartbeat of the vowel. The heartbeats of the vowel. My name is The First, and yes, we into the third and final segment of the show. That's the circle audit. The circle audit. Look at the five people closest to you. What are they giving you? Is it access? Is it skills? Is it energy? Or just draining your data? Or draining your data? I like that friend who always needs a lift but never wants to pour petrol. Audit. Oh, that cousin who always brings opportunities, even small one. Keep. Or the WhatsApp group that's only gossip and funerals. That's what you mute for 30 days. Or the neighbor who always shares food. That neighbor who always shares food during month end. That's wealth. It's not charity. I wanna know. I think I cut my circle from 10 to 3. I think I have 3 or maximum. If I have like a lot of friends, I'll say the maximum will be 5. And that's like all over the country. Like, they're not even in the vol. So I probably have 5 friends that I can say that, I lost a lot of people, and I'm okay with that. But a circle that doesn't audit, it's rude. Or a circle audit isn't rude. It's responsible. So who's on your home team and who's on the bench? Text me one name you're moving to the starting 11 this week. I wanna know. Because the unpopular perspective here is that family is family. You know? How we keep saying family is family. That's how you stay stuck. Family is also your first business partner or your first liability. Love them, but don't let them bankrupt your dream. Home team doesn't mean blind loyalty. It means strategic loyalty. Use the people around you. Use the valuable people around you. The people who are pouring into your cup. The people who are like setting aside time to ensure that you advance or to contribute to your advancement. The people whose MO is to ensure that they contribute to your advancement. So while you're auditing there, I'm gonna play you some good music, okay? I'm gonna play you some good music. Here's Alicia Cara, one of my favorite vocalists of all time, with Isn't It Obvious?

0: 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That you will have to judge for yourself, but you try to speak the truth on the organization's behalf and reserve the right to question to the supposed truth.
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Cyril did a number on this one. Stumbling In. Wow. Absolute favorite for this week. Actually, for the month. It could actually go longer, but for now, definitely one of my favorite songs, if not my favorite song right now. Just picking a song feels like such... It just feels like such a betrayal, you know. It's like I'm betraying one song over the other, you know. It's like picking your favorite child as a parent. So yeah, but Cyril, you're right up there, I must say. Ahead of that, I put you on some Bruno Mars with the Lazy Song. Ahead of that was Taylor Swift with Blank Space. Yep, it's just 52 after the hour, 2 o'clock, and I'm gonna have to say goodbye. So as we close, I need you to remember that you don't need a village across the ocean. You need a village across the road. Use it, honor it, pour back into it, give it life, man. Thank you for checking your circle with me right here on the Spectrum of Life on Liquor FM 91.0 megahertz, the heartbeat of the vowel. Stay bold, stay connected, and don't let the 7th of May catch you rich in contacts but poor in action. Good morning and good vibes. Happy Wednesday, y'all. Happy Wednesday. I hope you are just as amazing as I think you are.

Father, we thank you in the mighty name of Jesus. We praise and we give you honor. Isaiah chapter 30, verse 21 says, whether you turn to the right or to the left, your ears will hear a voice behind you saying, this is the way, walk in it. Father, we thank you for you have made a way. Thank you for you are glorious. Thank you that your ways are clear to us. You have made your way known to us and you have made it plain. Re leboha modimo ya re tsamaisang tseleng tse lokisitsweng ke ena. Father, we thank you for the plain road in the name of Jesus. Re leboha modimo ya lokileng hore re tsamaya mo lokisitsweng teng, that our decisions, Father God, will be firm. Decision tsa rona di tla yeba. Modimo ya lokileng di tla tia, because modimo ya lokileng, this is a way e re tlamehileng hore re tsamaye ho yona. Modimo ya lokileng, thank you for showing us. Modimo ya lokileng, a path to take, showing us a way to walk in.

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As much as we seek for a revelation, modimo ya lukileng ntate, without a knowledge, without wisdom, without understanding, it's a weapon against us. Empa modimo ya lukileng ha re na le wisdom, re na le a knowledge ntate ya lukileng, re na le understanding, it becomes a shield unto us. Father, we thank you in the name of Jesus for revealing modimo ya lukileng good and bad, modimo ya lukileng to reveal the circle yo modimo re leng ka hara yona, that is good and bad, in the name of Jesus. Thank you for the revelation, oh Holy Spirit, in the name of Jesus. Thank you for the wisdom to apply ntate lukileng in the right department, in the right way, in the name of Jesus. Re a leboha modimo ya lukileng ka lebitso la morena Jesu wa Nazareta, o modimo ya tsebang go etsa tsela gore modimo ya lukileng re tsebe o feta ntate ya lukileng. Yes, now that we have wisdom, now that we have understanding, now that we have a knowledge, modimo ya lukileng make a way to be plain for us, gore modimo ya lukileng mahlo a rona a bone the plain road ye re tlamehang go tsamaya go yona. Make the issues before our face to be leveled and to be plained in the name of Jesus, gore modimo ya lukileng seo rona re se bonang ka mahlo a rona, modimo ya lukileng re se bona o ya ka mahlo a ha, ka lebitso la morena Jesu wa Nazareta. Gore o Zerubbabel, it's not by might nor by power, but by the Spirit of the Lord. Mamela, O you mountain, who are you before Zerubbabel? You will be made plain. Ntate lukileng re a rapela ka lebitso la morena Jesu wa Nazareta, modimo, make it plain. Make it plain so that we can be able to walk in the name of Jesus. We be able to walk. 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Make it plain so that we can walk in the mighty name of Jesus. Modimo ri au tsepa ibile ri au dumela modimo ya lukileng that the issues that we are facing modimo ya lukileng in our lives, they are resolved and they are plain before us in the mighty name of Jesus. 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
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We shall not fall by their hands, but they will fall before us. They shall never come near us. In the mighty name of Jesus, we pray. Let them fall in the name of Jesus. Every thoughts tse modimo ya lokileng di naganweng ka maphelo a rona modimo ya lokileng to destroy gore modimo re seke ra bona tswelopele re seke ra bona katleo every thought I pull down for our weapons of the warfare are mighty in pulling down every stronghold in our thoughts in the name of Jesus. 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
modimo ya lukile, we pray in the name of Jesus. Hore modimo ya lukile, those who have announced, modimo ya lukile, say their words and their voice and their announcement is null and void in the name of Jesus. Modimo ya lukile, announcement ya bona ya feila ka lebitso la Morena Jesu wa Nazareta le ha ka ba dilemo di sedi di kai modimo ya lukile re ne re sa elelwe hore modimo their thoughts and their motives didn't totally entirely so modimo di marona. Father, we pray in the name of Jesus, for you've got power to break every chain, you've got power to break every tight knot. In the mighty name of Jesus, we bend them by fire and by thunder of the Holy Spirit. We scatter every plan of the evil one in the name of Jesus. Modimo ya lukile ndi ya rapela ka lebitso la Morena Jesu. My Father, my God, we pray in the name of Jesus. Forgive everyone, Lord, and every spirit and every force that introduced us, Modimo ya lukile, in an evil counsel that introduced us, Modimo ya lukile, in a system or organization that is false, that deba tsware ka lebitso la Morena Jesu. Everybody who took us, Modimo ya lukile, and initiated us without knowing, Modimo, we pray that you forgive. And as you forgive them, oh Father, release us. In the name of Jesus. In the name of Jesus. Modimo ya lukile, re a leboha that you have opened our eyes. And ore Modimo ya lukile, re bona hore re etsa eng ka maemo re leng hona. Thank you for eyes that are open. Thank you for the revelation. Thank you for the eyes that are open. Oh Lord, thank you for the eyes that are open. Thank you, Lord. Thank you, Lord, that we see. Father God, we thank you that we see. And all the issues, Father God, that are before us, we know what to do with them. We know where to go, and we know what to do about them. In the name of Jesus, my Father, my God, this is our prayer. Teach us, O Lord, the deep and the secret things, in the mighty name of Jesus. Re rute Modimo ya lukile dilo tse patilweng. Re rute Modimo dintho tse tibileng tsa legodimo. 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Not only that, Modimo ya lukile, re tsebe dintho tse patilweng, but Father God, you reveal, Modimo ya lukile, everything. Everything. Modimo ya lukile, reveal everything. Oh, my Jesus, I pray. 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Reveal the secret behind their problem. 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
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Reveal the problem behind. For there is a force working against this family. There is a force working against the prosperity of this family. There is a force that is working against the success of our lives. My Father, my God, reveal the problem behind. 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

0: 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Or there is a time for everything and a season for every activity under the heaven. Me o seng a letsatsi la kajeno, lentswe la Ntate Modimo le re, there is time for everything. Me time ke yona e re dumellang hore re etse dintho ka hare ho lefatshe. 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And they are all governed ka a day and a night. And because there is a day and there is a night, therefore time was introduced. Nako ya introduced hore nako ebete. In your day there is time. Me ke rata hore letsatsing la kajeno hopola hore there is time for everything and a season in this world e re phelang ho yona. Me taba e ke batlang ho itlisa haye letsatsing la kajeno ke ena e reng make your time count on this world. Lefatsing lo phelang ho lona, make your time count and make sure that you make time for the things that matters. Hona di dintho tse lo reng they matter and they need your time. They need you to give it time so that e khone hore e tswelele e khone ho hola. Many people, they are neglected. And then because of time, they are neglected because they don't have time for other things. And ka lebaka la bana ha bana nako bakeng sa dintho tse itseng, ba thola bana le bothata, ba thola dintho tse ba batlang go di achieve di sa achieve ka lebaka la bana. Their time is focused only on one side. But we must make sure that your time counts. Hona le ntho e kileng ka feta across yona. 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And then ha botswa ngwana hore na why you want to own your company, are I because I want to hire my father, because my father is always busy and doesn't have time for me. Me o senga letsatsi la ga jeno bo mmele bo ntate re hloka hore re etse nako for the things that matters. Yes, we've got a busy schedule, we've got a busy lives, but on top of that there are things that are important to us tse lo reng nako re tlamile re di fe yona. Remember Psalm 90 verse number 12, erring, erring, your days are numbered. So you must number your days. Ore mudimo rute ho bala matsatsi aka a uphila. So days are numbered. 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And if re phela with the days that are numbered, re tlamile re tsebe hore in those days that are numbered, there are hours tse lo reng re a di loser every day if we don't do what matters. Make your time to count in this world. Because le how pela le fatseng o sa etse dintho ka nako o ntse o nahana re you still have time in this world. Days, your days are numbered. They are numbered. You, the days are numbered in the company your days are numbered in the life we fue. Nako we fueng, it's fragile. It's shocker or we treat the right so that you can be able. Kosiam, do be able or otsebe wetsa dintho tse nepahetseng ka tsela e nepahetseng. 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Some of them you don't achieve because you don't have time for other things. And ha re focus hodima ntho e one, re lematsa the other one. And ha re lematsa the other one, ho bolela hore there is no balance. We don't balance time. We don't have a balanced time. And re hloka re bane le a balanced time between us and leading to Tsamudimu, and as well as life in general. Letsatsi la ka jeno, that is why mekele sia a bua mantswana re hona le nako bakeng sa ntho engwe le engwe. 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We must be able to manage our time very well. Ntho nngwe le nngwe na le nako, but we must be able to manage our time. If you cannot manage your time, you don't have time for you to rest. You don't have time for your family. You don't have time for those who matter to you. You don't have time for building a legacy. The only focus is making money. You only grow in one side. And when you grow in one side, other sides, they suffer. And when they suffer, there is a great loss that is coming. Whatever yellow ring, we're now about to rebuild. We must be able to manage our time. We must be able to manage our time very well. Hore re tsebe hore nako ya rona e tsamaya ka nepo, e tsamaya ka tsela e phethahetseng. So if you don't manage time, it means you have forgotten that your days are numbered. So when you remember that your days are numbered, you know what to do with your time. But wabangata bantse ba re nna ke tla lokisa taba ka le Modimo ha nako e nepahetse, which is the right time. 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Because the thought came in your mind, but that thought we belete ka thoko because you still want to manage things. Tselo ring at the end of the day o tlo di sia lefatsheng. At the end of the day di ntotseno ha di tlo tla di hlaisetsa anything. So you need to know hore bophelong bona be re bophelang, everything, time and opportunity is given unto men. If you don't know how to manage your time, you always lose in your time. That is why my time is expensive. You pay for my time because a minute that I spend with you, something that is good, something that is productive. So time is very important when you know how to manage time, because time is expensive. Nobody can buy time. Nobody can sell time. So how are we panago and manage your time? Then you say, I remember, my days are numbered. And I number my days. So every day, when I look at my day, I normally say that my day is good. But king eki yenting kahara letsatsi leo. Elo reng, I am benefit. Did I manage my time right? Did I do what I was supposed to do in that day? Because letsatsi le botswa ho Modimo. Or a Modimo, in this day, what you have in mind for me? What have you planned for me? What is it that you want me to do in this day? For you and also for me. What are the things that I need to achieve? Because we must first achieve the things that God wants us to do for the day. And an harikatao di achieva. Tsaruna hotoba bunolore radiate. Because God is by our side. So manage your time very well. Here, verse number 12. Teach us to number our days aright, that we may gain a heart of wisdom. So if you need to understand hore wisdom etla ka lebaka la hobane o tseba ho manage nako ya hao, and you know that your days are numbered. Number 2, Megelesia chapter 3 verse number 1, there is time for everything under the sun, under the heaven, which means you need to manage your time right, manage your time well, because you are given that time. Yes, you can spend it the way we spend angati, but at the end of the day, when you sit down and you look at your time, did you manage it right? Did you manage your time well. There are things that matters in life. Some of them, they still need your attention. No matter how much you postpone them, they still need your attention. They still need your time. No matter how much you give up in them, they still need your time. Bona di di ntontsentse di hlo di le ha o ka bazwa di ntse di hloka nako ya hao. 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Bona le mosebetsi o hlokang nako ya hao. So that is time. And if we cannot manage it well, we are risking to lose. Some families are falling because there is a lack of time, not because there is no love. When time is effective, meaning that ntongwe le ngwe e re buildang ka nako e gona ho ba sustained, because I give time to listen to them. Also, I give myself time to attend to their needs. But if I don't have time to attend to their needs, then there is a problem. So time is very important, because everything in this world is shoganako. You also need time to consider yourself. You still need time for a luena oko refresh. Because every time when you give out, how na nako ya hore o go kenya hap, and how ntso ntsa o tsebe hore o ntso theoa ho na le ho theoa. But when you give yourself time to refresh and time to gain more knowledge, you become more wise, because you still know hore there is a time for me. And remember that you need to manage your time well. Lefatshe le re phelang ho lona, days are evil. So be careful how you live. Days are evil. So be careful how you live. Ke rata hore re ye ho ba Ephesians chapter 5. Ephesians chapter 5, verse number 15-17. Be very careful then how you live, not as unwise, but as wise, making most of every opportunity, because of the days are evil. Therefore, do not be foolish, but understand what the Lord's will is. So, bophelong bere bophelang, days are evil. Make sure hore o phela ka tsela e right, knowing that these days are evil. Making sure that you make every opportunity of whatever that presents itself before you. Because we are living in the world that is evil. Stop worrying about the things it's a little ring you cannot fix. Stop worrying about the things it's a little ring you cannot do anything about. What you need to do is spend time. Spend time. And nako we spend time with your family and friends and parents. Nako we spend time with everyone. It becomes good. And every time counts, because it's better. So make time for what matters. Spend time well, thinking positive things. Spend time well, doing what is right. Because worrying will only keep you focused on the worry until you became weary. Nakongwe re worry too much that we don't even feel that we need to focus on ourselves and on our health. Your health is is the most important thing in this world. So you need to make an opportunity of everything. A, o hloka hore o etse nako for ntho e nngwe le nngwe. So let us, therefore, make sure that we learn not to worry about tomorrow so much, because today it's a gift of life. Every day it's a gift of life. How you live it and what you do with it, it's within your control. You own your own time. And what you do with it, nobody can take that away. You own your own time. So how you distribute it and how you manage it, it will only bring the effects. But in Nagoya, we spend that with our aim. And at the end of the day, you don't have time for it. But whatever that you give it time, it grows. When you give God your time gets to be managed well. So whatever you do with your time, it's entirely upon you. Because time, it's only what can be communicated. So family needs time. Work needs time. Ntho engwe le engwe bophelong e hloka nako. So life that you are given, it is a gift. So because it's a gift, nate felwa ke dintho tse modimo ao fang tsona, because you are in time. How bala verse number 10 ere, find out what pleases the Lord. Ha re bale Mekelesia re gutlela ho yona, as I'm about to close. Rebale verse number 10 ya teng. Ere, I have seen the burden God had laid on men. There is a burden that God has laid on men. Verse chapter 9, verse number 10. It says, whatever your hands find to do, do it with your mind. For in the grave where we are going, there is neither waking, nor planning, nor knowledge, nor wisdom. So, Marianting. Dintho tsena tse ngata ngata tsena tse ntse re di etsa ha diyo. So bonnete ba taba ke hore, if there is an opportunity and time given to you, ya hore o express dintho, and you are within that time, make sure that you do it well and you do it with your mind. If people are crying that you don't have time for us, and those people, they matter to you, you better make time for them. Because that is what matters in life. If it doesn't matter, don't give it your time. Give your time to what matters. That is why barren time dedicated to God is the best time. Because more yanting, ntongwe le ngwe, that matters will no longer matter anymore. We will not even plan the way you are planning so hard and working so hard, hore whatever ke nke batla ho ba this in life, in the grave you can never plan. So ke kopa ska yetsa dintho tse loreng di deserve hore di thole nako ya hao, o di time nako ya hao, and tse sa deserve nako ya hao o di fe nako ya hao. Make your time count on earth. O phela le batho that when you go, let them talk about the time you gave. Or, you know, he had time for us. He had time for this family. He had time to do things that he needed to do in life. He had time to enjoy his life. He had time, you know, to fulfill his purpose. He had time, and we enjoyed that time with him. Even now that he's gone, we enjoyed time with him. Because whatever that he found, his hand found to do, he did it with his might. Make your time count. 061-400-9894. 061-400-9894. 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Where are you spending your time? And what is it that is eating your time? Ke eng e jang nako ya hao that so many things are suffering? Ka lebaka la hobane you don't have time for. Ha ke na nako ya ho kolomaka ntlo, ha ke na nako ya ho hlokomela jarete, ha ke na nako ya ho hlokomela bana, ha ke na nako ya ho etsa. What is it that is eating your time? Make your time count. Manage your time well, because ka tlase ho letsatsi re fuwe nako. So manage your time well, and remember that days are numbered. Your days are numbered, and that we are living in the world that is so evil. So we need to live right. We need to live according and make sure that we use every opportunity that we have in this time. Ho re tsebo phila hantle. 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

0: and we come in the room in a discard of Taylor City Mosley, in 2026. When I did this season, now regaining season, Yamaria, Yamako, Yamaria. When I need Nako, you chapter in the new coming out with it quietly.
1: Yes.
0: Who did it chapter in Bua? Tepa Halla Kahara Nako, Edi Fuanka, but Tepa Halla, chapter you would do out in the
1: time.
0: How can I understand now everything in Marinaco? Take your wife, have a country thing at the date, I am this society. I know what comes to the Honajole. If the house money is just a seed, Marinaco, everything I'll prepare on. And how do you know how everything I'll prepare? If I've been able to do my prepare, go ahead and keep seeing the cup of the without preparation, you will fail. So, can I go with this season to be? To the mother, I prepare. I read that so about dancing for Nara Nadu, when I won't come with him or great. When I'm a papa, Maharin, I will panisa. Papa will pull it. This is our back to the old place. We will pull it. I'm like, how? Allow God to announce you can go anything and everything will shift because
1: ha ba go morena ke le bo lo sengala tsatsi la ga jono tate modimo anketsetse wena ka o loka amen. Jesus, yes, we must make sure that we use every opportunity we are given, especially in time. Time is very essential, it's very important. Use your time and manage it well. Modimo a khotso a hlona lo fatse ere ke bone ha ke tsamaya kwano ke tsamaya ka tsela jwa
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That is why we need to redeem the times as we are living in the last days. Time wasted will never be regained. To God be the glory. 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Ke opa Tshabalala ka Ruistina section. 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You are given, that is your time. You own it. That is your time. So whatever that you do ka yona, it's entirely upon you. But the advice would be, consider what matters ka nako ya hao, and make sure that what matters, you give it time. You know, everything in life, in order for it to grow, it depends on time. Growth ya yona, it depend on di manako. Ho shwa ha yona, it depend on di manako. So, whatever you learn today, ho hlaha, ho hola, le ho shwa, they all depend on time. So there's nothing o tlo yetsang e lo reng ha e hloke nako. In order for you to eat, you need time to prepare those food. Whatever you batlang ho ja, you need time to prepare. Ha o batla wa apara, you need time to prepare hore o kgone wa apara. So there is nothing like on time, but what is important is to manage your time and consider what matters, because tseding tsa tsona, when we neglect them, they suffer. Tseding di hola di sa balance, but e hola nge balance tse ya tseba hore we have balanced time with God. I have a balanced time with God, and also with men, and also with the duties. So I am able to do whatever that I'm supposed to do, because I know nakwa modimo ke nakwa modimo, nakwa lelapa ke lelapa, nakwa ya hoja ke hoja, ya robala ke robala, ya utswa ke utswa, ya sebetsa ke sebetsa. 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

0: 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Ere, my substance. 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It says, my substance was not hidden from thee when I was made in secret and crucially wrought in the lowest part of the earth. Thine eyes did see my substance, yet being unperfect, and in thy book all members were written, which in continuance were fashioned when yes, as yet was not none of them. O senga letsatsi la ka jeno gore o tsebile popo ya ka, o tsebile ka tsela yeo ke entsweng ka yona. 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What is it? What may I know? How frail I am. 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You know how I was formed. You know my existence. 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Aba bua mantswana a re, teach me. Teach me so that I can learn the days of my living. 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Teach me. Show me so that I can know. Because mo ke phelang teng, I understand hore my time might be up anytime. And now because my time will be up anytime, I need to understand, I need to know. Because without knowledge, I will do things. 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Teach me, Lord, not to forget that I don't own this life. teach me, Lord, to know that this thing that I have, it is not mine. I don't know how it was formed. I don't know the structure, but you know. And you know everything about me. Now teach me, Lord, what you know about me, so that I cannot fail you, so that I cannot fail the days that are left in my life. Because now education, I fail. Every time when we leave, every time hara robala re ituta hona le ntho encherry tuta nyona hore nobody owns life. You may own time, you may manage things, but you don't own life. Life belongs to him. Kiana ya tsiba hore na how he has knitted you in your mother's womb in the darkness, how he has formed your structure. He knows every structure, every bone, how he has placed it. Now how can papa nyayatse ba everything ka wena o nana hore how will you survive? Re survive ka le baka la o bane ri atumetso yena, and he's teaching us a new thing every day about our lives. 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Every branch e na le production day ya yona, e na le production mark ya teng. Every product e na le lifespan ya yona, and the manufacturer ya teng e be kenya a directive. How do you operate this thing? Re operator ho ya ka the manual of the manufacturer. Re ke ke ra phila bophilo ra tsama ka ra matsatsi e modimo re file ngona. 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We need to live. 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Life e re nang le yona, it fades. But when God teaches you how to live, how to number your days, how to know your days, o tsamaya o phela knowing that anytime it's a tea time, and that is a joy ya hore Modimo, I have lived to the fullest. Bongata ba rona, our times are cut short in life. Ba bang ba rona re phela a long life, and then in the long process of life we are given a privilege to know him. Re fuwe monyetla wa hore re mo sebeletse, re mo phele. In the time that you are given, in the days you are given, make sure that you learn from him. Hore bophelo bo bo phelang o lokela bophela jwang. Make sure that you ask him to teach you how to live his life, because he formed you, because he knows you. E re ko yentse ke o tseba everything, o tseba hore na ke eng e kopantshitsweng to make you. He knows, and he knows your suffering, he knows your strength, and he knows your weaknesses. And God says, teach me Lord. That is what we need. Ha ona ntho re hlokang ntle le rutwa ke Modimo phela. I might have this life, mara ke batla rutwa ke Modimo bophela. Ke batla rutwa ke Modimo re na bophelwa jwang. Because ntho engwe le engwe e ya fela. 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Verily, every man at his best state is altogether vanity. Ke lefela la mafela. Whatever that you do, you can only live this life when you understand what he requires out of it. O ko bophela bophelo bona ha o tseba hore o batlang ka bona. Many of us, we are careless. We are doing things tse lo reng they are costing us life. We eat things that are costing us life. 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And you are not aware. That is why the feet are ring. Lord, teach me. Lord, show me to know my end. Because I know that the end is coming. But show me that end. Skanti bayon. When the time comes, show me the end. But before I see my end, show me how to live, so that I can understand my end better. Ho phela bophelo bo tletseng hona jwale bo dumella hore peletso ya hao e be peletso e molemo. Teach me Lord and show me. Ke rata ha ere teach me. Teach me Lord. I understand the lesson of life, but teach me Lord. Teach me. Ke hloka hore ke rutwe ke wena. Ke hloka hore ke be principled. Ke hloka hore ke be disciplined in this life. And the only thing e ke tlo etsa e tlo nrutang hore ke tsamaye hantle, it's when I live right before you. Teach me Lord. 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Ke hloka ho rutwa ke wena. 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Yes, life has its own experience. It has taught me much. But to live, I need you to teach me. I need you to show me how to live. Ke hloka wena mpontsha hore na ke phela jwang. Tell me what is going on? How long do I have to live? Give me the bad news. Give me that. I need to understand. Ha ke batla ho phela fela tshe. Ke batla ho phela ke tseba hore hona le mo ke yang teng. Because you know you have formed me. You have builded me. You know my structure. You know my going in and you know my going out. Ha modimo a o tseba. You can never fail in this life. Ntho e hlokang fela ke hore o rutwe ke yena ho phela. And you will live your best. 061-400-9894. Ha o rutwe ke modimo hore o phele jwang, you will live your best life. WhatsApp ya hao 0785859531. Ke mo ka nromelang WhatsApp teng. Modimo a kgotso a o hlonolofatse le ho senga letsatsi la kajeno. Psalm 139 from verse number 15 to 16. Le Psalm 39 verse number 4 and 5. Arzama. Khotso.
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1: 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That is where I respond. I'm going to go to the hospital. I'm going to go to the hospital. I'm going to go to the hospital. I'm going to go to the hospital. I'm going to go to the hospital. I'm going to go to the hospital. Amen.
0: Amen. Morana Khotso entse ka mo ke beke le Siya chapter 3 from verse 1 to 8. Meke le Siya chapter 3 from verse number 1 to 8. Modimo a Khotso o motle wa tshepahala. Lo senga letsatsi la kajeno ke modimo ya tshepaetseng bakeng sa maphelo a rona. He will never leave you nor forsake you. He will always watch over you. Yeah, ke modimo o re tshepisitse. He will always watch over you. He knows you. O tseba bophelo bo o tlamehileng bophele. That is why sometimes ntho o iphelang le wena you don't understand it. Because you don't live according to the manual. You are operating it without a manual. And how we operate without a manual, you are bound to miss other features. You are bound to miss the important features in that gadget of yours. Because we operate a fella like a show. You don't know there are things that are hidden there. And horodi fumane, they only need a manual. Bophelo ba ha hore bo be the best the way bo tlamileng hore bo be teng o tlamile o phela according to the manual, and the only one who has the manual ya bophelo ba is the one who formed you, who created you. That is why ntho e bitswang product, there is what we call a product right. Ntho engwe le engwe that is a product e na le di rights, ho na le motho a nang le di rights upon that, and that is why you cannot just copy anything. Only that person is authorized to release the important information, the blueprint. You can only forget. Dumela. Kama hau ke boloku yang ka ukwa we.
2: Ke a lutea le ngwana ma utea ka. 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
0: 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That is why any product, the high robe, I'll tell you, we romele to its manufacturer. ke yona ke yana tlo e lokisang o tseba gore na go baneng ntho eno e etsa jalo and ga tlo sokolana le yona because o a tseba gore na ntho e tsang gore ntho e se ka phela ke eng. So it is the same thing. The reason why your health is like that is because the manual is missed. You operate without the manual. 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Because ke wena ngentseng nrute opile. 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I cannot operate myself. 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
1: 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There are hidden features. As much as there are hidden codes. Tse hlokang fela batho be loreng who will be ready to search for them. Mme re leboha Ntate Modimo ya re rutile ka lentswe la hae. Yes, to manage time and to work within time. 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So that we can be able to learn your ways. So that we can pass through the difficult times, re tsebe ho feta hantle. 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He has formed you, he knows your structure, he knows you better, he knows about you and everything about you. Ematsonga hai lo re tsela ye o lokelang ro phile ka yona. What are the things that you need to achieve? What are the things that you need to have? Because you are working so hard hore o achieve dintho tse lore they might not be in the manual of your life, they might not be part of your life, and you are pursuing them and they are wasting your time. Instead re kope Modimo to show you and to reveal what is right so that you can do what is right within the time, so that you cannot waste your time. Nako a gona we spend the hantle o phela hantle and then you are busy. So kopa Modimo hore Modimo teach me how to live because you have formed me. Morena kgotsa o hlonolofatse Modimo ke yo. Bye bye.

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We will never depart from his presence. 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

0: 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I'm going to make the tea last hour. 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

0: Ay, good morning, good morning, good morning, Tete Leto. 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
1: Thank you, Wadesu. Thank you, thank you, Kelemuwa. And I can't bona mono no one among you do a gas, Gabona Garacon. 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Garacon, I want to give us lady. 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Garumponum Pulaki Tepa Moot. Garumponum Pulaki Tepa Puffle, able to go save a sweet. No more. No more, no more, no more. I'm gonna kill like it. And I got on Gamahalakan, I got into off it. I got into off it and Gamahalakan. When I regular seven, I'm a hotel share for a morning. Give me a message about two of our fellow hotel about me, the Valley Quefemo, to my kitchen page, Gamazon, the hotel. I give you one of my kitchen page. 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
0: 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Hareki Bishop, or Game of Channel, Giraffe View. 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
4: Money, money, bunny. 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

0: ganna megale ba etapele le fatshe lo lo tlhile di khosi me ga se ka nna teng o tshwana le yona le kwa FM 91.0 the heartbeat of the world.
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3: Making news headlines this hour. Deputy President Mashatile calls for stronger investment in Africa's heritage at World Heritage Day celebration. And Minister John Steenhuisen briefs media on nationwide foot and mouth disease vaccination campaign and a new voluntary vaccination scheme. Earlier today, Deputy President Paul Mashatile delivered a keynote address at the celebration of African World Heritage Day and the 20th anniversary of the African World Heritage Fund, held at the Development Bank of Southern Africa's Midrand campus in Gauteng. In his address, the Deputy President highlighted the steady progress made over the past 2 decades, including the growth in Africa's World Heritage Sites and increased investment in skills development for conservation professionals. Despite these achievements, Mashatile pointed out ongoing challenges, noting that Africa still has limited representatives on global heritage lists, with many sites underfunded or at risk. He also underscored the importance of institutions like the Development Bank of Southern Africa in treating heritage as a strategic investment, aligning these efforts with broader goals of African Union's Agenda 2063. Deputy President Paul Mashatile elaborates.
4: Having said this, the World Heritage Fund is not just a financial instrument, but also a declaration that Africa must take ownership of its heritage and define its future. Today, as we mark the 10th African World Heritage Day and celebrate the 20 years of the fund, we recognize both progress and purpose. Over the past 2 decades, we have achieved meaningful milestones. The number of World Heritage sites across Africa have increased significantly. Investment in capacity building has grown, with thousands of professionals trained in conservation and heritage management. Communities, particularly women and youth, are now playing a more active and central role in safeguarding and benefiting from this heritage. These achievements demonstrate that heritage is not static. It is a living, dynamic resource that strengthens identity, supports livelihood, and contributes to inclusive development.
3: The Minister of Agriculture, Minister John Steenhuisen, earlier this morning briefed members of the media on the current status of foot and mouth disease country. The government has launched a nationwide vaccination campaign aiming to vaccine 80% of the nation by December 2026. The scheme enables animal owners to mitigate against the impact of FMD by facilitating the voluntary vaccination against FMD by participating animal owners under the oversight of state veterinary services. Each participant will have to appoint a private veterinarian or private animal health technical who will be authorized by the director animal health to perform the duties as outlined in the schedule for the scheme under the supervision of the state veterinary services. Minister John Steenhuisen elaborates.
5: I can also announce that on Monday the 4th of May, the routine vaccination scheme was gazetted. As the government, we understand that in the business of farming, time is money, and delay is a risk you can't afford. So while we're busy rolling out the national fully funded vaccination program, we know that our commercial partners need the flexibility to protect their livestock right now. This voluntary Section 10 scheme is essentially a fast-track option that allows farmers to take the lead in their own biosecurity without having to wait for a national rollout to reach their area. The scheme was established under Section 10 of the Animal Diseases Act, 1984. We considered over 300 submissions from members of the public when the scheme was first on the 10th of April.
3: And
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6: Incident Gauteng N4 westbound ramp from Simon Ferry Morton Road, M12. Stationary vehicle on N4 westbound at Rousseau Street, shoulder closed. Incident Gauteng N12 southern bypass eastbound ramp from R59. Stationary vehicle on N12 eastbound after Fort Drakel Road, shoulder closed. Incident Gauteng N1 western bypass southbound ramp to Albertina Sisulu Road. Stationary vehicle on N1 southbound at Albertina Sisulu Road. Incident Gauteng N1 Western Bypass northbound ramp to Rivonia Road. Stationary vehicle on N1 northbound at Rivonia Road, 1 lane of 3 closed. Road conditions. Gauteng entry Eastern Bypass northbound ramp from M2 East. Congestion between entry northbound at Golden Hayes and Elands. Incident Gauteng entry south ramp to Van Buren Road, M52 unknown N3 south. Road works on N3 southbound ramp to Van Buren Road, 1 lane of 3 closed. Incident Gauteng R21 southbound ramp to N12 East. Stationary vehicle on R21 southbound at Riftfontein, shoulder closed. Road conditions. Gauteng N4 westbound ramp from Watermeer Street, M14. N4 westbound congested before Proof Plus, Melin congestion will be in effect, no delays. Incident Gauteng N1 western bypass southbound ramp from N1 south. Stationary vehicle on N1 southbound after Booklash, 1 lane of 6 closed. Incident Gauteng N1 western bypass southbound ramp from N1 south. Stationary vehicle on N1 southbound after Booklash, shoulder closed. Road condition. Gauteng N4 eastbound ramp from N1. N4 eastbound congested before Watermeer Street. Mainly congestion will be in effect, no delays. If you know that you're driving, buckle up and stay safe. Traffic update by Zanella Kaya Bus later.

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0: mm
8: How well about you? Okay, well, I had my own. Then I give it nearly 1 6. Upona who reported cow. I can't go in a year. So you need to be able to market it in a way. A little when about how can I shop? How we are all right now? What open a shop? On a area, how you shop?
0: Who
8: is it? How do you shop? How did you work a shop? Connect how more excited? More link to move. 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Ke se maka tsa ho rekisa.
0: Mm.
8: Jale. 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
12: 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Home Affairs officials arrested in ID fraud a crackdown. And the Eastern Cape police recover 100 stolen ships. I'll be back with more news at 8 o'clock.
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2: Minister Rivers Alaki World Camp supporters give to the givers depressed teams to flood affected areas and severe storms disrupt the northwest. The time is 8 o'clock. I'm Megi Mukubani. Good morning. Minister of Sport, Arts and Culture, Gaitan McKenzie, has revealed the 16 winners of the Mzansi to the World Cup Lucky Friends competition in Pretoria. The selected friends will enjoy an all-expenses-paid four-day trip to Mexico City, where they will attend the Bafana Bafana's opening match at the 2026 FIFA World Cup. The competition drew widespread participation from football supporters nationwide who submitted videos expressing their passion for the national team. According to the department, the initiative is designed to foster national unity and celebrate South Africa's football pride ahead of the global tournament.
3: As it may sound, we said we're going to take one supporter to club.

0: not one from Sikukuni FC. We again took an executive decision and told the judges that they should add an extra one for Kaizer Chiefs, for Mamelodi Sundowns, and for Orlando Pirates. I did that simply because those are the biggest supported teams in this country, and they had also the most entries. So the winners that will...
1: And in other news, the humanitarian organization Gift of the Givers says the unreachable roads and the harsh landscape are severely hampering its operations in the Northern Cape. Flooding in the province has displaced thousands of people. Gift of the Givers founder Dr. Suleiman says they have distributed aid to hundreds of affected families.
2: We are starting off the day with temperatures still on the cold side over parts of the Eastern Cape and over the Southern Cape, as well as much of the Northern Cape. Look at Calvinia starting at just 5-6 for Springbok, even colder for Sutherland. Cape Town also dropping compared to what we saw yesterday, with a minimum of 11 this morning. The same for George. Warmer over the KZN coastal areas, with lows in the lower 20s for Durban and Richards Bay, rather nippy for Gauteng and the Free State.
1: And severe weather is affecting parts of the northwest. The towns of Taung and Vryburg have been hardest hit by heavy rains and flooding. A Euro level 2 warning has been issued for severe thunderstorms in the province. Some of the major routes have been closed and the transport infrastructure severely disrupted. A 12-year-old is reportedly to be the first casualty of the bad weather after she was swept away in flash floods in Taung.
3: This particular time, what we know is that a multi-faceted group has been appointed, or a team has been appointed here in the northwest. Of course, it comprises of the South African Police Service, SANRAL, Department of Community Safety in the northwest, among others, and also the local authorities from various municipalities, of course, including Naledi local municipality, which we find in Vryburg, and Tau local municipality in Taung. They are working together to ensure that they do assist the people who have been affected.
1: Your top stories this hour. Minister reveals lucky World Cup supporters. Gift of the Givers deploys teams to flood affected areas. And the severe storms disrupt the northwest. From the streets to your homes, this is the heartbeat of the world, keeping you connected. 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
5: Traffic update. Incident Gauteng N1 Western Bypass southbound ramp from N1 South. Stationary vehicle on N1 southbound after booklash. Incident Gauteng N1 Western Bypass southbound ramp from N1 South. Stationary vehicle on N1 southbound after booklet should have closed. Road conditions. Gauteng N4 eastbound ramp from N1. N4 eastbound congested before Watermeyer Street. Main lane congestion will be in effect, no delays. Incident Gauteng N1 western bypass northbound ramp from Malibongwe Drive, R512. Stationary vehicle on N1 northbound before Winnie Mandela Drive, one lane of 5 closed. Incident Gauteng N12 westbound ramp from Atlas Road M43. Stationary vehicle on N12 westbound before Atlas Road should have closed. Incident Gauteng N1 Deni Chubert northbound ramp from Rigel Ave or M9 R50. Crash on N1 northbound after Rigel Ave, one lane of 4 closed. Incident Gauteng N3 north ramp to R24 East Kilolis. Unknown ramp from N3 north. Stationary vehicle on N3 northbound ramp to N12 eastbound at Kilolis, one lane of 5 closed. Incident Gauteng N1 western bypass southbound ramp from Winnie Mandela Drive, R511. Stationary vehicle on N1 southbound after Winnie Mandela Drive, one lane of 5 closed. Road conditions. Gauteng N1 western bypass southbound ramp from Gordon Road, N1 southbound congested at ramp to Gordon Road. Incident Gauteng N12 Southing Bypass westbound ramp to Klipriviere Drive, R556. Roadworks on N12 westbound at ramp to Klipriviere Drive should have closed. Incident Gauteng entry northbound ramp from Hettelberg Road, R554, stationary vehicle on N3 northbound before Grey Ave. Traffic update by Zanana K. Airport late.
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10: In response to the current unstable economic conditions, the Unemployment Insurance Fund, that's the UIF, an entity of the Department of Employment and Labour, has allocated 2.4 billion rand in budget for the temporary employer-employee relief scheme known as TERS to assist businesses in distress. 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

0: Ladies and gentlemen, I'm going to show you I'm going to show you how to do it. 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One down! 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I'm going to go to the house. Ke bolela tsamo go tsela tsa bana money money le tsholo boss lady no me di bo tlhaba le go FM go tswala tleng. 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A sena station. 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
0: That Mamela, Rabanana, about technology, Bashman, Bakaje, no to Rabat, to give out to Bakaje, Hona Lentuan, between schedule. 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
1: Hey, thank you for the series. It's enough for like Yahoo. I get it enough for like in a market. Jumela.
2: Morning, that they later, morning that they later. Ah, and the little mammy's little boss lady more. Mungadi. Kiko Pafella, who see a car of Fella in Tata, my ride, RFFL, the phone number, Lori, head officer, Bonaoka, the phone number, head officer, one guy. 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
0: my right
1: my right
0: yes.
1: Not my right
0: my right
2: le des my right
1: le
2: my right
1: le des
0: di my right
1: right and right
0: we right angere ka swa go to we right
1: yeah we
0: my right
1: we are riding
0: yes we are riding
1: we are riding
0: we are riding
1: you are not riding
0: ah so ke se go se ga u lesi we are riding
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1: remember mamedi wa ka ke re lutla ke gore Old lady, what's a mega taxi? 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
2: Police to monitor March and March protest route. Home Affairs officials arrested in ID fraud crackdown. And Eastern Cape police recover 100 stolen sheep worth 180,000. The time is 9 o'clock. I'm Meki Mokobane. Good morning. Traffic is expected to be disrupted in Durban as a lobby group March and March stages a demonstration in the Central Business District. The march is expected to begin at King Dinuzulu Park and proceed towards a South Bench Point. Durban Metro Police say they became aware of the march through social media. Spokesperson Boyce Zungu says authorities will monitor the protest using available resources, including CCTV cameras.
3: But through violence, there's no sense that can be made. Here we are in Hippo, UFL, making sure that all illegal foreigners and all police that are corrupt, they must be perished in this country. And we can never tolerate the nonsense. If political organizations have failed to liberate us, we will liberate us on our own as civil organization. We have fear nothing. We will fight and fight until we win.
2: And in other news, the Hawks have arrested two Home Affairs officials in Mpumalanga for allegedly issuing South African identity documents to foreign nationals. It is alleged that the employees issued IDs for four Zimbabwean nationals and one Mozambican. Hawks spokesperson Mangoseni Nkosi says the suspects were stationed at the Home Affairs offices in Secunda. He says more arrests are imminent.
4: You have money, you get it fast, same time, because you are using money. And if you don't have money, you come here 6 months, 7 months, almost a year without a paper. But if you have money, you won't spend even 1 month to get your paper.
5: Communication between officials and foreign national with payments via e-wallet ranging from 500 to 3,000 facilitated the unlawful issuing of permits and visa to unqualified individuals.
2: And Eastern Cape Police have recovered 100 stolen sheep. Officers from the South Zolo Crime Prevention Unit acted within an hour of receiving a complaint about the missing livestock. They tracked the flock to a nearby area where it had been abandoned. The sheep, valued at around 180,000, were found unharmed and returned to their owner. Now it's time for your weather updates.
6: We are starting off the day with temperatures still on the cold side over parts of the Eastern Cape and over the Southern Cape. So as much of the Northern Cape, look at Calvinia, starting at just 5, 6 for Springbok, even colder for Sutherland. Cape Town also dropping compared to what we saw yesterday, with a minimum of 11 this morning, the same for George. Warmer over the KZN coastal areas with lows in the lower 20s for Durban and Richards Bay, rather nippy for Gauteng and the Free State.
2: Your top stories at this hour. Police to monitor March and March protest route. Home Affairs officials arrested in ID fraud crackdown. And Eastern Cape police recover 100 stolen sheep worth 180,000. From the street to your homes, this is the heartbeat of the VAR, keeping you connected. 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
5: Good afternoon to you, Sebokeng. Good afternoon to you, Van der Bell Park. Good afternoon to you, Everton. Good afternoon to you, Dennis Bell, Duncan Bell, Falcon Rich, Rivers, Shop Bell, all the faces in Tepiso. Thank you so much for making us your number one choice this afternoon. This is the song that I played at a 2.0 Lifestyle last night, and the crowd just went crazy. Maybe some again on Legwa FM with I'm Gonna Be Your Lover Tonight. Also played the music by Luda Van Ross before this one. Took us back to the year 1991. Sometimes it's only love.
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9: 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Who said that? Hey, who are you?
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13: 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Robert Rivana got his several results and not like us, so the Colo is a Maima Houdin. It is a very sort of 4x4 harassed in Pela. May Ocadillo Canulosele don't fake up a lefi, got it to Cosarunas at its civil, the icon lead to Gizu. Jolly Hey, Red Delica to Scotland Road, Fur Inahing, Capalas and Moria 016-455-5555. Ka Hi-Fi Specialist Technology for
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17: Good morning, good morning, good morning, good morning, good morning. Happy Wednesday. We're Namamedi Walekwa FM. The name of the show is the Meet Morning Remedy Show, and I'm your host, Sotswana San Radio, Umantlo Nkulu Wesibaya, Intokazi Yomzulu, emhlophe ngenhliziyo. 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The 6th of May 2026 is a very brand new month. Ke tshepa lo dumela o hantle. Let's quickly go to those who are celebrating their birthday today on a beautiful Wednesday. They fall under the star sign Taurus. Let's find out what Taurus says about them today on a beautiful Wednesday. Those who are celebrating their birthday today and the star sign goes like this. If something feels heavy, break it into small steps. You don't need to do everything at once. A simple, realistic decision can give you quiet confidence. Keep things grounded and focused. Even if a small steps done well can earn respect today. On love, as a Taurus today, love needs a little warmth along with responsibility. If you are single, you may feel drawn to someone mature and stable. Take your time. Notice if they respect your pace and values. Simple, sincere connection will feel more real than dramatic ones today. If you are in a relationship, don't let work make you emotionally distant. A small gesture, a message, a meal, or a kind check-in can keep the bond strong. On career, as a Taurus today, work smooth better when you stay organized. Handle your task with patience and keep your communication clear. Don't over-explain under pressure. Let your work speak for itself. If you run a business, this is a good time to review your services, your pricing, or your commitments. If you are a student, you will do well with steady study, especially for practical subjects. Consistency is your strength today. A well-finished task will bring more respect than trying to impress quickly. On money, as a Taurus today, money is linked to work, responsibilities, or useful expenses. 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Work-related spending can be good, but only if it has a clear purpose. Avoid buying things just to feel secure and temporarily happy. 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You might feel stiffness, tiredness, a strain in the neck, shoulders, or digestion. 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Your strength returns when you take care of yourself. Today, if you are celebrating your birthday, you are most compatible with Gemini, and your lucky day, it's Sunday, your lucky color is cream, and your lucky number, it's number 5. 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last hour happy Wednesday God bless you my darling give me a nightingale kamani ka Unitas Park thank you so much mama o ke ne mlaetsa ore good morning and happy Wednesday. That song, One Woman, One Man Woman, Missing Mafisa Kazon 13, Remora Kira Remora says, Missing. 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
20: 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Happy Wednesday, Tatile Padillon, Maria Madam Kolo, Ari Chocomelera Chocomelemba, Naraba Pesa Fubu Futu. 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Sisuki Mare, Mama T.
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17: Yellow Bama
21: do this and name as Jackie Kaman. A group in your rattle and massage and that Jim. 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
8: Good morning, Sana Waniso, libamamedi kaofela ba le kwa FM. 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

0: much Osma Pule. 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You mamet rato like a happy Wednesday, much marato. Can Tabi saying, Kamanika Zone 20. 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
0: 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E re ke ya ditabe. Ke a gutla re tlo iqetella. Energy never lies. Hai buima. But we find ourselves going back there over and over again.
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4: Making news headlines this hour. Deputy President Mashatile calls for stronger investment in Africa's heritage at World Heritage Day celebration. And Minister John Steenhuisen briefs media on nationwide foot and mouth disease vaccination campaign and a new voluntary vaccination scheme. Earlier today, Deputy President Paul Mashatile delivered a keynote address at the celebration of African World Heritage Day and the 20th anniversary of the African World Heritage Fund, held at the Development Bank of Southern Africa's Midrand Campus. In Gauteng. In his address, the Deputy President highlighted the steady progress made over the past 2 decades, including the growth in Africa's World Heritage Sites and increased investment in skills development for conservation professionals. Despite these achievements, Mashatile pointed out ongoing challenges, noting that Africa still has limited representatives on global heritage lists, with many sites underfunded or at risk. He also underscored the importance of institutions like the Development Bank of Southern Africa in treating heritage as a strategic investment, aligning these efforts with broader goals of African Union's Agenda 2063. Deputy President Paul Mashatile elaborates.
5: Having said this, the World Heritage Fund is not just a financial instrument, but also a declaration that Africa must take ownership of its heritage and define its future. Today, as we mark the 10th African World Heritage Day and celebrate the 20th year, 20 years of the fund, we recognize both progress and purpose. Over the past two decades, we have achieved meaningful milestones. The number of World Heritage Sites across Africa have increased significantly. Investment in capacity building has grown, with thousands of professionals trained in conservation and heritage management. Communities, particularly women and youth, are now playing a more active and central role in safeguarding and benefiting from this heritage. These achievements demonstrate that heritage is not static. It is a living, dynamic resource that strengthens identity, supports livelihood, and contributes to inclusive development.
4: The Minister of Agriculture, Mr. Johnston Hazen, earlier this morning briefed the members of the media on the current status of foot and mouth disease in the country. The government has launched a nationwide vaccination campaign aiming to vaccine 80% of the national herd by December 2026. The scheme enables animal owners to mitigate against the impact of FMD by facilitating the voluntary vaccination against FMD by participating animal owners under the oversight of state veterinary services. Each participant will have to appoint a private veterinarian or private animal health technical who will be authorized by the Director Animal Health to perform the duties as outlined in the schedule for the scheme under the supervision of the State Veterinary Services. Minister Johnston Hazen elaborates.
6: I can also announce that on Monday the 4th of May, the routine vaccination scheme was gazetted. As the government, we understand that in the business of farming, time is money and delay is a risk you can't afford. So while we're busy rolling out the national fully funded vaccination program, we know that our commercial partners need the flexibility to protect their livestock right now. This voluntary Section 10 scheme is essentially a fast track option that allows farmers to take the lead in their own biosecurity without having to wait for a national rollout to reach their area. The scheme was established under Section 10 of the Animal Diseases Act, 1984. We considered over 300 submissions from members of the public when the scheme was first published on the 10th of April.
4: And finally, as South Africa observes Child Protection Month this May, the Border Management Authority has reaffirmed its commitment to safeguarding children, particularly in relating to their movement across the country's borders. Child Protection Month is commemorated annually to raise awareness about children's rights and the urgent need to shield them from abuse, exploitation and neglect. During this period, government departments, child protection agencies and civil society organizations have intensified collaboration efforts to promote the well-being of children and address ongoing social challenges affecting young people. The BMA's efforts forms part of a broader national initiative aimed at mobilizing all sectors of society to protect children. Minister Johnston Hazen elaborates, secure property and stay indoors during severe weather conditions. Fasten loose outdoor items. Reinforce temporary structures and remain indoors away from windows, trees, and metal objects during storms. Avoid beaches, harbors, and shorelines due to high waves. Be cautious in areas where snowfall may affect the passes. Protect livelihoods and vulnerable assets. Farmers and rural communities should move livestock to safer, sheltered areas and be prepared for extreme weather conditions. Rely on verified information only. Do not share unverified information or misinformation. 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For regular updates, please visit www.weathersa.co.za. And that brings us to the end of the bulletin for this hour. For more government news updates, follow at SA Gov News on X. We bring you more government news tomorrow at 12.
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7: Hela bana leso. 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

0: Amedi re hatela pele mogahlelo kwa bobedi wa lenaneo lena la The Meat Morning Remedy Show. O kene molaetsa ka mona ore that's true. Nxane's energy is the most loyal feeling you'd find when you are around people. Some energy is very welcoming. And the other is that heavy one. Eo hatelang ube uitebeke. 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I detect very early. Bese ngia balega ngeunyao zombile. 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
1: And the group of Ayana over Ophelia this bed energy being true. He has more than others. The only energy in Alishara, Kitliko Kerike, if I may say so. Jebu Pilong, she has more than what I have. But I always feel this negative energy towards her. And to my surprise, this year, Kori Kailori, they call about two or three people that have been babbling. Whatever if Eleanor or Sharon Simon, this lady will get all our shabby lake and my hoka Kori at hatred. I don't know why. Whatever if Eleanor or Sharon Simon, this lady will get all our shabby lake and my hoka Kori at getting hatred. I don't know why. I don't know why. Yo.
0: Energy. Protect your energy at all cost. A protect at all cost. Whatever more, you're not wanted. But you go over and over. You show up. What's about handle? How they feel about you? Ubule let's gare nabi let's atin leo how no tricky hataza mach. 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But here. I'm not talking about the strangers. Kibuaka family. 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I have a very sincere message to you. O ke batla ho bua le wena. o dutseng fela pelong yaka. A very sincere one to you. Something has touched me this morning, and I feel it is only fair to share this sincere message to you. A sincere one. O tswang botebong ba pelo yaka. 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Because a ke tsebe na o ikutlwa jang this morning. A kere ka nako tse ding re ikutlwa ka tsela tse fapafapaneng. I want to say something to you this morning. The 6th of May, 2026. I want to talk to the victims of emotional and physical abuse. Akere o fumane hore o buelwa mantswe a bohloko. You are being abused emotionally. Both male and ntate. 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I am here to let you know that I understand. Mohlomong o itshwere, you don't even talk about it. I understand why you are so bitter and such an emotional wreck. You know, an emotional wreck, you just cry over everything. I understand. I understand why they call you lunatic and a drama queen. Bareng ba re wa hlanya o rata drama. I understand. I understand why you're so afraid to trust again. When you meet a man are ha ke sa batla nix ya basadi. When you meet a woman are ha ke sa batla nix ya banna. I understand. I understand why you gave up, and I understand why you're still holding on. Even when it hurts more. You know it's hurting, but you're still holding on, hoping that things will change. I understand. I understand why you choose to talk to strangers about your situation. I also understand why you shut the world out. Rubona ole handle, ole strong. The most strong people are going through the worst. Check up on your strong friends. Today, ako founela mogotsi wa nwa hao o motsebang strong. O bileng mo jwetsa hore wena mogotsi wa nkhaza o strong wa tseba. Kapa ngwana nwa heno a strong. Check up on them. I understand why you have suicidal thoughts. And I even understand why you tried many times to kill yourself. I totally understand. I understand why you don't even recognize yourself in the mirror. How say it say bauma? 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Ibila how we cheba wa abota hori. Who is this person? In the mirror. I understand. 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Maybe I understand better. Maybe, just maybe, because I know you were never like this. I want to say to you, Mewak. 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I understand. 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
1: Hi, Sutana, one of me. 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
0: 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It is Wednesday. We are dealing with health issues. 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

0: Mamedi re hatela pele hle Dr. o teng tsatsing lena la kajeno. 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
1: Thank you for having me.
0: Thank you, Doctor. Can you just greet the listeners at home over Blelo Rina ke Dr. Mang o tswa kae?
1: All right. Na ba mamedi haye ke Dr. Tsugudu. I'm a medical officer ko Kopanong Hospital.
0: Thank you so much, Dr. Tsugudu. Mamedi tsatsing lena la kajeno Dr. o tlo bua le rona ka cervical cancer. Cancer ya bomme. Doctor, what is cervical cancer?
1: Cervical cancer is the cancer of the cervix. So cervix ke molomo wa popelo.
0: Okay.
1: Yes, it usually occurs how na le abnormal cells that are growing more around molomo wa popelo, and as time goes, the cells that are abnormal, they become cancerous and di bana le potential of spreading or invading into the other parts of our body.
0: Mamedi ke tsapa lo dumela o ikutlwetse. Dr. ke eng e khosang cervical cancer?
1: What causes cervical cancer is infections with a common virus which is called the human papilloma virus. Okay. In short, HPV. Yeah? This HPV ne mmelo wa rona o na lore o khone ho itlinela yona. So
0: okay.
1: it can be yes mmelo wa rona o khone hore we tlose mmeleng ne, but the problem is when it persists. So a persistent HPV infection, then it causes this abnormal cells to occur.
0: And how is HPV, because I hear you talking about HPV, how is it transferred?
1: So HPV, it's primarily transferred via skin to skin. This is through sexual intercourse or contact with your genital regions. So we have about over 200 strains by HPV, and out of them, the main ones, the ones that are high risk that causes cancer, are the HPV 16 and 18, which account for more than 70% of the cervical cancer cases. There are people that are more prone to having this HPV infection that will be persistent.
0: Okay.
1: And these people will be including the ones that lack regular screening.
0: Okay.
1: Yes. Smokers, people that have a weakened immune system, including our people that are living with HIV. Having multiple sexual partners, engaging in sexual activity at an early age, and also having unprotected sexual intercourse.
0: Ke leboha haholo, Doctor. What screening options are available?
1: So at our primary healthcare centers,
0: yes.
1: We conduct a pap smear, or what we call cervical cancer screening. Yeah? This we provide for women who are aged from 30 years to 50 years.
0: Okay.
1: If they are not HIV infected. So this woman will be having screening at from the age of 30 and then every other 10 years. So that would be like 30, 40, 50. And if the screening is still negative, then we stop it from there. So then if for women that are living with HIV, then the screening will be much earlier.
0: Okay. Yeah?
1: So this would start at the age of 20, and we do it every 3 years for them. But for anyone who is symptomatic, so hakiri symptomatic, it's someone who presents to us with bleeding or having abnormal discharges or having pain that is not going away on your lower abdomen or in your pelvis. So for those ones, we test them at any, we screen for HPV at an earlier age. And yeah, so we screen it then when they are symptomatic.
0: Oh, okay. Thank you so much, Doctor. And then momamedi ya mametseng, what are some of the signs that cervical cancer that a woman can look out for?
1: All right. As I've already said, the ones that we look out, we should be looking out for is if you're having vaginal bleeding, that is abnormal. So abnormal meaning hore, now we are matating for a longer time, or now the period is how had you regulated. So they come and go as they please.
0: Mm.
1: Yes. So having also abnormal discharges, your watery discharge in hang, and that unpleasant in color. And also having, as I've said, your lower abdominal pain or pain around your pelvic area, then you can present to our primary healthcare centers.
0: Okay, doctor. Talking about unexplained vaginal bleeding. Sometimes when you are on your perimenopause, you'll be having periods. They are heavy. They are. What can you say to women who are in their 40s? About cervical cancer, should they be worried?
1: So we know when you are perimenopausal, you'll be having that irregularity in your period, or having them to stop prematurely and just come and go as they please. But then now the problem becomes when they are more persistent.
0: Okay.
1: Yeah, when they're lasting longer than 7 days, then that's a call for worry.
0: Okay. Thank you so much, Doctor. Ke a tsapa lo dumela bommele a ikutlwela mo lapeng haholoholo ba seng ba le dilemong tsane tsa perimenopause. And then, Doctor, how can cervical cancer be prevented?
1: All right, so to prevent it, the Gauteng Department of Health has actually introduced their annual single-dose HPV vaccines. This is targeted to our young girls from the age of 9 to the age of 15. So this services is provided to our public and private schools.
0: Okay.
1: So we urge our parents to please sign those consents so that we protect our young girls at the young age.
0: From
1: cervical cancer, yes. And then we also encourage our youth to postpone their first sexual debut to protect themselves, and also try to engage in safe sexual practices. Because then when we're having early detection and early treatment, it is very important.
0: Mm.
1: Yes, the department has actually switched from pap smears that we were conducting before to actually doing HPV screenings. The difference is that with HPV screenings, we are looking directly to catch, to see if someone has is infected with HPV or not.
0: Okay.
1: And the difference from the previous pap smear cytology that we did before now is the timeline. Because with HPV, we can get the results faster and act in a faster way.
0: Mm. Thank you so much, Doc. And what is the Gauteng Department of Health doing to prevent cervical cancer? I hear they're going to schools doing the campaigns.
1: Yes, we're doing health educations and awareness campaigns around our communities. So hagir our communities, we're including your informal settlements, your hostels, churches, dikolo, and all the health facilities. And with our health educations, what we talk about is prevention of this cancer, the importance of seeking early medical assistance by visiting the health facilities and adhering to all the prescribed medications. As I've already said, we encourage our parents to sign the consent forms for their children to be vaccinated with the HPV vaccine during the school vaccination campaigns. Yeah. And the community is made aware about the vaccine that we are given to those kids are very safe and they save lives.
0: Thank you so much, Doctor. 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

0: 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do you want to add more on cervical cancer
1: yes so the screening that we're doing the HPV screening they're done daily at our primary healthcare yes. facilities so ha motho a bona hore o na le matshwao a hore wa hlalusitseng a ka ithlaisa at the clinic any day the services is provided every day and after doing that screening we're obviously going to be giving patients dates to follow up yes. and if there are other problems then we can refer them to a higher facility and then I would actually like to inform you guys about our national screening national cervical screening campaign launch that is happening this coming Friday ka di 8 tsa May e tsa hala ko Soweto at Mletsane sport complex Dr. Aaron Motsoaledi is inviting our communities and this campaign launch will be led by President ya rona Ntate Cyril Ramaphosa so ya gona ho itlhaisa should come through there will be variety of screenings that are done on that day.
0: Thank you so much Dr. Mamedi ke tsa palo dumela wa ikutlwela hle hore Dr. o di beya ka tsela le mogwa ofeng. Dr. what are my options if maybe ke se ke entse pap smear kapa HIV test? What are my options if abnormalities are found?
1: So when we have found the abnormalities yes. then that's when we refer you to a higher facilities where it will be treated accordingly.
0: Okay.
1: So it depends on what type of abnormality that we are finding. So if there are abnormal cells hona le a treatment elong hore we do elong hore we cut that part elong hore inale the abnormal cells yes
0: but you know ke batla hore

0: la kajeno o ko fe momamedi tlhakisetso o e phethe gape ka pap smear and HPV test.
1: All right. So previously the pap smear ene re yetsa ne e checka the cells that are around kenge
0: molomo wa popelo. Yes.
1: So when we check those cells ne, we after we've done that pap smear, we send it to the lab. Ne. So the turnaround time of getting results would be about 6 to 8 weeks. So that's like almost
0: a month.
1: Over a month.
0: Yes.
1: Ne, of waiting for the results. So with this HPV screening that we do, ne, we also take a sample around molomo wa popelo, ne? And then on that sample, re check first if in a lay HPV.
0: Okay.
1: And then the turnaround ya thing, it's less than 2 weeks. So we're able to act faster in that way.
0: Okay.
1: Yes.
0: Okay, doctor, are you saying kidna or ki the HPV test? And then who tola lauri kinali HPV?
1: HPV.
0: And then immediately since about already chances are ibe kinali cancer di high.
1: HPV yona it's it leads to you having cancer.
0: Okay.
1: It doesn't mean now when you have HPV you have cancer.
0: Oh, but so it leads
1: it,
0: to
1: it
0: that.
1: It leads because okay. What it does is that the cells sailing around the abnormal.
0: Okay.
1: And later, and this might take years, it would lead to those cells becoming cancerous.
0: Okay.
1: Yes.
0: Mamedi ke tshepa lo dumela o ikutlwetse hle. Doctor we tlhalositse ka boqhetseke. O ke nemelatsa gore good morning Dr. Tsukudu. Can HIV also affect men's health and what cancers or conditions should I be aware of? This is Ntate Ramalfani in Bloemfontein. Wow.
1: Thank you for that question. So when it comes to men's health,
0: yes.
1: HIV actually, as broad as it is, it weakens your immune system.
0: Yes.
1: So now ham immune system ya how illy weak. That means masola wa mmeli ha khono sebetsa handle ka plano. So now it makes you to be prone to having other infections.
0: Okay.
1: Yes. So it basically affects everyone, not being specific whether you are a man or a woman or a child or an elderly. It affects us in the same way.
0: Mmedi ke a molokolla Dr. Tsukudu. Ke a molokolla. Ke a leboga golo ntate Ramalefane ka moo ka Bloemfontein. Ke a leboga golo. Ke a molokolla Dr. Tsukudu tsatsing lena la kajeno empa pele ke molokolla a ke ke mo fefela potso ya rona ya go qetela. Doctor, how can we get more information on cervical cancer or maybe get hold of you?
1: All right. So we have our social media platforms as CDBing Health District Health Services. So on Facebook, we are CDBing District Health Services. 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
0: Thank you so much, Doctor. 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
2: 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Thank you so much to Sis Piggy for the news at 4. She'll be back with more news at 5. This is how we kick-starting the second hour of the show. With the Battle of the Old School Classics coming up at 4:30. That will be at the bottom of the hour. Looking forward to your reaction.
3: Oh, Migos. Hi. 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
14: In response to the current unstable economic conditions, the Unemployment Insurance Fund, that's the UIF, an entity of the Department of Employment and Labour, has allocated 2.4 billion rand in budget for the temporary employer-employee relief scheme known as TERS to assist businesses in distress. 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
18: Stories at this hour. Adam's lawyer to challenge his arrest. Disruptive rains batter various parts of South Africa. And correction issued on diesel price hikes. The time is 11 o'clock. I'm Meki Mokobani. Good morning. The National Coloured Congress NCC leader and Member of Parliament Fadel Adams is expected to appear in Durban Court on Wednesday on charges related to the high-profile murder case of an African National Congress ANC leader, Sindiswe Magaka. Police arrested Adams in Cape Town on Tuesday for allegedly interfering with investigations into the murder of a former ANC Youth League Secretary General who was attacked and killed in 2017. He faces charges of fraud and defeating the ends of justice.
19: Fadel Adams is arrested after so many attempts where the police were asking him to hand himself over, but he failed to do that. What I can tell you is that he was arrested at a parliamentary village where MPs stay because of his failure to hand himself over. But now where we are at the Grassy Park police station because there was a confusion earlier on that after his arrest is going to be transferred to this police station, but after having spoken to now, his core staff were told that he is now going to be taken to Cape Town, a central police station.
18: In other news, the Western Cape disaster officials are closely monitoring the rain in the Garden Route and Little Karoo regions as a level 8 storm makes landfall. Between 100 and 200 millimeters of rain is predicted for Wednesday, as well as gale force winds and high sea swells. Disaster officials are on standby for flash flooding, mud slides, and rapidly rising rivers, particularly in low-lying areas. For the past few weeks, municipal teams have been clearing storm water drains, which could lead to flooding.
19: Now what is going to happen is that with the gift of the giver's aid, we are going to be able to transport those aids to the areas directly. We have this morning spoken to SNDF to assist us with the helicopter services so that we can at least go directly into those villages through the services of the helicopters.
18: Your top stories at this hour. The Department of Mineral and Petroleum Resources has issued a last-minute correction to the diesel price adjustments set to take effect at midnight. In a statement released earlier, the department admitted to a calculation error in the initial announcement on Monday. The corrected figures show that diesel will now increase by 5.27 rand per litre, down from the previously reported 6.19 rand. Your top stories at this hour. Adam's lawyer to challenge his arrest. Disruptive rains batter various parts of South Africa. And a correction issued on diesel price hikes. From the streets to your homes, this is the heartbeat of the world, keeping you connected. For Liqua FM News, I'm Meki Mokobane. 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

0: utsilisa tsana sa radio mwana mwana na mantlo nkulu isipaya the remedy meet morning show mantha pisa la plano o ka ringa go robo isa ringa le shwantse medi tsetso e ratwana le kwa fm 91.0 megahertz the heartbeat of fun.
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3: 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You are damaging your kidneys. Doctor, how is your doctor not pleased? Ma, Oroma bana chemisting balodirek. 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Excess use of painkillers. 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You are damaging your kidney. 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You're not only damaging your kidney but there's also something called fatigue. I think on that one, Lena, eh, what had our pomol of money the responsibility thing at a do shabile, and you don't even want to delegate what a week it's it. 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
2: The time is 12 o'clock. You are listening to Government News, brought to you by the GCIS. I am Bulungukula with the news. Making news headlines this hour, Deputy President Paul Mashatile visits Ditsobo local municipality in an effort to strengthen local government. And government lifted foot and mouth disease restrictions in KwaZulu-Natal. Good afternoon. Deputy President Sikoposa Paulus Masatile is conducting an oversight visit to Ditsobotla local municipality in the Northwest Province as part of government's ongoing efforts to strengthen the capacity of municipalities to effectively deliver basic services to communities. This visit follows concerns raised by residents of the DLM during the Deputy President's recent engagement with the community in January 2026. Among the key issues highlighted by community members were inadequate access to water and sanitation, unreliable electricity supply, poor road infrastructure, and broader service delivery challenges affecting their quality of life. The oversight visit forms part of the implementation of the district development model, which aims to improve cooperative governance by ensuring alignment and integration of national, provincial, and local government plans. Through the DDM approach, government seeks to accelerate service delivery, enhance accountability, and ensure that communities receive coordinated and sustainable support. The Deputy President will be meeting with the local traditional leadership as well as the business forum. Government has formally lifted foot and mouth disease restrictions within the KwaZulu-Natal Disease Management Area, signaling a shift in strategy as vaccination efforts intensify nationwide. Agriculture Minister John Steenhuisen said the decision is not merely administrative, but that is rooted in a shift in the epidemiological story of the province. Speaking during a media briefing in Parliament yesterday, Minister Steenhuisen said since the first disease management area was declared in 2021, the country's agricultural sector in the province has operated under a cloud of restrictions with movement controls designed to protect the national herd. And finally, South Africa will, on this coming Friday, launch the strategy for South Africa's cervical cancer elimination strategy and implementation framework as the country intensifies efforts to eradicate cervical cancer as a public health threat. According to global estimates, every 2 minutes a woman succumbs to this disease. In our country, we have a huge burden of diseases due to cervical cancer, as it remains one of the leading causes of cancer-related deaths. In 2022, 110,000 women were diagnosed with cancer of the cervix, and 6,000 died due to this cancer. In line with the global strategy for elimination of cervical cancer, the South African government has adopted an ambitious program that ensures the following. President Cyril Ramaphosa will lead the official launch program, joined by Deputy President Paul Mashatile, Minister of Health Dr. Aaron Motsoaledi, and other cabinet ministers. Other dignitaries and stakeholders attending will be representatives of development partners, including the Director of World Health Organization, Dr. Tedros Ghebreyesus, leaders of labor unions, civil society, and the private sector. On to government messages. Government has gazetted draft amended regulations in terms of the Identification Act of 1997 for public comment until 6 June 2026. This is part of the President's State of the Nation address commitments. The draft regulations propose the creation of secure digital identity credentials that will coexist alongside the Department of Home Affairs physical products. The system will enable citizens to securely store, access, and use digital versions of their identity document, birth certificate, marriage certificate, and other Home Affairs documents on their smartphones. The use of the digital identity system will be optional, and physical products like smart ID cards will continue issued and used in parallel. Members of the public, civil society, industry, and other stakeholders are invited to review the draft regulations and submit written comments by 6 June 2026 before the regulations are finalized. The draft gazette is available on the Department of Home Affairs website, www.dha.gov.za. Submissions should be addressed to the Chief Director. Legal services may be delivered by hand to the Department of Home Affairs at 10th floor, Hallmark Building, 230 Johannes Ramokwasi Street, Pretoria, 0001. Submissions may also be sent by post to the department at Private Bank, X114, Pretoria, 0001, or via email to moses.malakate@dha.gov.za. And that brings us to the end of the bulletin for this hour. For more government messages and updates, follow at SA Gov News on X. We'll bring you more government news later at 4:30.
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0: people from the Vaal and the surrounding areas, you are all encouraged to tune in and listen to Liqwa FM frequency 91.0 megahertz from 12 midday to 3 p.m. This is happening on Monday, Tuesday, and Wednesday. 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
1: We are the heartbeat of the Vaal. We are the heartbeat of the Vaal. Mamedi, Richard Medisa, Hape, Jarga Mesa, Dimela, Dimela, Dimela, Judge Medisa, even Joe Amuhela Guano, for the midday report. How shall I now go? It's 10 minutes after the hour, 12 o'clock. Richard Bohejolo, if I run a hair, Jarga Mesa. If our runner on a day of saying why you get the morning breakfast show, Manaval Jang and a tea at a major little boss lady, Hotu Horeniani, ya, but Silla Fitla Horena Bropo, Setuana Saruna, Sinisly 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
1: Mamiri, how much of an hour? 26 minutes after the hour, 12 o'clock. Nenanao kilona la The Midday Report. 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
1: Hello, Spulina. 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
5: In your top stories this afternoon, Ntanzi's childhood friend continues with testimony in Mayua trial. Traders call for intervention amid rising spaza shop violence. Two TRT police officers killed in a vehicle crash in Emalahleni. Good afternoon, I am Lwandisa Maqolo. Bongani Ntanzi's childhood friend Mandla Nkosi Zondo continues with his testimony on Wednesday morning on behalf of Ntanzi accused number 2 in the Senzo Mayiwa trial at the Pretoria High Court. During his testimony, he denied maintaining contact with Ntanzi following his arrest in June 2020. Ntanzi and 4 co-accused are on trial for the 2014 murder of former Bafana Bafana captain Senzo Mayiwa, who was shot and killed at singer Kelly Kumalo's mother's house in Force Lawrence, east of Johannesburg. Zondo rejected claims that he attempted to call or communicate with Ntanzi afterwards. In the other news, violence targeting spaza shops and informal traders in South Africa is increasing, leaving many small business owners operating under fear and uncertainty. The South African Spaza Shop Association says the attacks are no longer isolated incidents but form part of a growing crisis affecting townships and rural economies. President of Township Economic Commission of South Africa, Becky Twala, explains.
6: Not as yet. We're still, you know, following the story, following the investigation. But we are excited that Mazu is back alive.
7: Yeah.
6: But we're still saying, you know, this whole issue of spaza shop, it's an elephant in the room that we really call for government and most especially to the president to call the real imbizo where all the stakeholders come on board on the table so that we then deal with this issue once and for all. Because it's a ticking bomb. You know, it's one of the most interesting economy.
5: President of Association Khotazo says the situation has worsened over time. He says traders are increasingly unable to operate under current conditions. President of Township Economic Commission of South Africa, Becky Twala, further explains.
6: You know, most of them are not reported because people are even afraid to report these cases. But it's an issue of crime. Obviously, by 2024, I think we had close to 9 of similar cases. But we don't know how far with those cases, what was the investigation at the end of the day. This is why we're saying it's an issue of criminal elements that is infiltrating the whole economy of the township and the rural.
5: In the other news, 2 police officers from the Tactical Response Team, TRT, have been killed in a single motor vehicle crash in Emalahleni in Mpumalanga. They were traveling to Pretoria to testify in cases before the court when the driver lost control of the state vehicle they were traveling in. The 2 officers were part of Emanguzi task team in KwaZulu-Natal, where they were actively involved in combating cross-border crimes. Police spokesperson Athlande Mate extends condolences to the family and friends of the officers. For recap, Danzi's childhood friend continues with testimony in Mayiwa trial. Traders call for intervention amid rising spaza shop violence. two TRT police officers killed in a vehicle crash in Emalahleni. I am Lwandi Samaqolo. I'll be back at 1:30 with your news headlines.
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1: Mamidi waka mkhatlhelo kwa bobedi wa the midday report. 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
3: Paulina, I want to wear a glass and so I saw him in the valley, Rio Esco, Kirin Villa Esco, and I don't think some of them are on that. But when I like it, Mamma, I got when you get up as my 2.5. I'm so now that I don't know my exam I don't know what I'm doing. I'm next and again. That's how I was putting out all the people. Matt, what's up? Oh my, what a box can you have made me yo. I think I was putting out all the people. Oh, I'm not going to be a spoon in the street. We are a power, I will tell you, the party says we see you, or the news is a I ask for my call, and I'm going to get out fair and roll back. I'm trying to get my soul to the world. Here you go, I want to sleep while I ask for me. Don't go symposium. I was talking about how I said it.
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3: Chalzete pucho bala, hola spati chalzete yan. 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
1: 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Customers can register system up to 50 kVA ba di tsebang ba tla hlalosa he moo ba re depending 50 kVA or 100 kVA depending on local rules via Eskom customer application tool to avoid penalties with registration fee and smart meter cost waves. 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
19: Stories making headlines this afternoon. PTA informal settlement residents raise electricity safety concerns. Flynn tells Madlanga Commission of irregularities in exhibit transfer. Tembisa residents protest unsafe goods in spaza shops. I am Luandisa Makolo. I'll be back at 2 o'clock with more news.
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1: Yes, we are the heartbeat of the Vaal. 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Ke tsona tseo the National Energy Regulator of South African of South Africa rather bana ba hlalosa on its media statement ka 2 February 2026 explain that registration plays an important role in keeping the electricity system safe and reliable, while a certificate of compliance confirms that a rooftop solar system or other SSEG installation meets electrical safety standard. Wabona go bua ka di electrical safety standard. Registration ensure this system are connected in a way that protect the national grid. The regulator also emphasized that registration is not intended to discourage people from installing solar, but to support reasonable, safe, and compliant connection of customer-owned generation. Yeah, it's all. Barebe, how register ha how? Eskom. The registration is digital. Kadi. How register a solar ne? Digital from the 31st of March, 2026. To the 30th of September 2026 ba hlalosa ba re he ono patale ono re o register so tsa tsebe hore ho register ga ke mahala ka pa ho etsalang ha ba hlalosa ba bua fela bohloko ba re o register ke bofeng 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

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Our goal is to ensure installation are safe, compliant and aligned with protection of protecting the national grid, safe Eskom acting group executive for distribution and is number wa hlalosa hore a e re bona mara jole hona le mo buang ka fee mona jwale ha ke tsebe fee ho betsalang okay. The extension means that all registration and connection fee include a fee smart meter. The extension means that all registration and connection fee include a free smart meter up to 10,000 for urban and residential customers and 36,000 for rural customers. Are waived until 30th September 2026 for Eskom customer solar system up to 50 kVA. 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

0: 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Why? 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
0: The department's spokesperson, Ajiza Hlongwane. Or a patient but dissatisfied kuri ba sa thabang with their care have a formal route to raise concern within the facility. Are a quote, are if someone has been seen by a healthcare practitioner and they are unhappy with the level of assistance they are receiving, they don't have to leave the facility without raising their concern with whoever. 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
11: In your top stories this afternoon, PTA informal settlement residents raise electricity safety concerns. Flynn tells Madlanga Commission of irregularities in exhibit transfer. Tembisa residents protest unsafe goods in spaza shops. Good afternoon, I am Lwandisa Makolo. Dissatisfied residents of Westford informal settlement and Azania informal settlement say they have been living under dangerous conditions due to illegal electricity connections. Residents say the connections have turned streets into dangerous areas, with more than 10 people, including children, reported to have died from electrocution. They say that despite repeated calls for intervention, their concerns have not been addressed by the municipality. Residents say the situation has worsened over time, with fatalities recorded in both 2025 and 2026. In the other news, residents in Tembisa on Gauteng's East Rand have taken to the streets, gathering in large numbers at Swazi to protest against the sale of unsafe and non-compliant goods at local spaza shops. The protest follows calls from community members for the closure of non-compliant shops, many of which are believed to be foreign-owned, amid concerns over expired and unsafe food products allegedly being sold. Residents say they are acting to protect their health and safety, accusing some shop owners of putting lives at risk. One of the Tembisa residents explains.
12: My name is Kabonina Makanya. I live here in Tembisa. I'm a full resident of South Africa. So I don't want the outsiders. If we go, for example, if I must go to Swaziland, I must make a passport, the 600 rand. And they come here free of charge. So the government paid us, ANC. The government of ANC failed us. Ramaphosa failed us because he wants these people to vote for her, for him. So we don't want them.
11: Community members say they will continue to raise concerns until action is taken to address the issue. In the other news, Mayor General Hendrik Flynn has told the Madlanga Commission that there was non-compliance in the transfer of exhibits from the Isiphongo Police Station to the Hawks premises in Port Shepstone. Flynn testified that protocol requires that all seized property be recorded in the SAP 13 register at the relevant police station. However, the exhibit was only entered into the register 3 days after it had been moved to Port Shepstone. Mayor General Flynn is testifying about the break-in that occurred at the Hawks premises in November 2021, during which 541 kilograms of cocaine was stolen. For recap, PTA informal settlement residents raise electricity safety concerns. Flynn tells Madlanga Commission of irregularities in exhibit transfer. Tembisa residents protest unsafe goods in spaza shops. I am Luandi Samakolo. I'll be back with your news headlines at 2:30.
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0: what
15: are the fees ke ka re ya se ha bo ka ti di police ha ka ti di ba ke how come you get to say it's a clinical or to be 45 years ago? You have to have this family. That's what's going on with the education. So, then you're going to go to me. How long is it? How long is it? How long is it? How long is it? How long is it? How long is it? How long is it? How long is it? How long is it? Basically, why am I talking about extra work? I say, you know. And also, when I'm going to speak, I'm going to say, I'm going to say, ke ba ela a ke tsitsa ke tsitsa ke tsitsa kan tsinga tsuba o tlo ba di di di o ke ba ba ya ne ya la bo tsana a lo re ke a ba ya tsene ke itse ke ke o ka di o ke se se ke ya la o ke se di o ke le di mo ha ka ba sa tsa ke go re ya ke ba go a re di di ke next day ke ba ha ntse
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7: 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I am Lwandi Samakolo. 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
13: Ba ba ba ba o ga di ta ta ka bo official booking a something a ite official visit a ska ba bua ntho ba sa itse ba bua mix ba ba bua ntho ba bua mix wa tlo khona ho pata manyo fo no fo bona ba ba 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
18: 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Mozambique, Malawi, whatever. How do you call such a person? We don't reach that. But you know, wherever you want to know the ID, you are banking, you are going to ID. In fact, corruption is not a matter of fact. You can't say that ANC is registered by first time DID, hospital. You are overcrowded, but you are not going to be in communication. Is it fair? 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
1: In your top stories this afternoon, NHI Act faces constitutional challenge. Homeless shelters under pressure as the cold weather sets in. NCCPA members gathered in Michelle's plane to pray for Fidel Adams. Good afternoon, I am Lwandi Samakolo. The Constitutional Court of South Africa is hearing arguments challenging the legality of the National Health Insurance, NHI, Act, with the outcome expected to determine the future of the legislation. The case was brought by the Board of Healthcare Funders, which argues that Parliament failed to ensure meaningful public participation when passing the law. Homeless shelters in Johannesburg are experiencing increased pressure as winter conditions set in, with more people seeking refuge from the cold. Ikusasa led to homeless shelters says demand for its services has arisen due to harsh weather, unemployment, and ongoing economic challenges. The shelter is currently housing more than 140 people, exceeding its funded capacity of 320. Executive Director Joy Monani says the growing number of people seeking assistance is placing a strain on limited resources. William Ntlane explains.
2: One incident around half past two this morning, whereby a huge tree fell on top of crushed about several sheds, about five of them, in Makausi informal settlement, and fatally killing, crashing on one of the occupants of the sheds. So we are still on team as we speak. So, and better than that, yeah, we as emergency services, we are ready to respond to those areas, but the drainage system around the city is fully functional. The low-lying bridges are clear now as we speak, and the sheds.
1: Members of the National Coloured Congress, NCC, have gathered for a prayer meeting for party leader Fidel Adams, in their voters' office in Westridge in Michelle's Plain on the Cape Flats. This is after the NCC leader and MP Fidel Adams was arrested in Cape Town on Tuesday by the Political Killings Task Team, PKTT, and taken to KwaZulu-Natal. He is expected to be processed at the Durban Westville Police Station. Adams is facing allegations of fraud and obstructing the course of justice in connection with the murder of ANC youth leader Sindiso Magaqa. And for recap, NHI Act faces constitutional challenge. Homeless shelters under pressure as the cold weather sets in. NCCPA members gathered in Michelle's plane to pray for Fidel Adams. I am Lwandi Samakolo. I'll be back at 3:30 with your news headlines.
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2: 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Foreign nationals in Durban reject claims linking them to criminality. Sisona should have been subjected to a polygraph test. Northern Cape residents urged to exercise caution amid icy weather. I am Lwandisa Makolo. I'll be back with your top stories at 4 o'clock.
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0: 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Get out of your parents, the Chiefs. The mamis will Sundowns.
4: Okay.
0: 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Who are you going
4: to Kaizer Chiefs will Sundowns.
0: We guess the score.
4: Naki batla Chiefs e win ho ya bonnete
0: 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Ah ke kala o ka one time
4: 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Ke batla Kaizer Chiefs e win.
0: 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Ke na ke go tsala ba.
4: 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Ho khona at least jale ke khona atumela mano Sundowns. Phela ke batla winner league.
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0: 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How shall a possibility teng?
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4: 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Ke batla o predict tell way.
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0: 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Ha o ka no predict? I don't know if I got resin. How can I find a guy? How can I get resin? Open and lebaka. How can I find a guy? How's not on that day? Born a Kenya fella chiefs. Ukana fella A. Ukana fella C. One. Sundown Sanaki S, right? Or Mami Lodi M. What M? Zero. Kapa M. One. Oman. Uskamala lot of lot of Ibano. Siki Tabaki Chiefsy. Emma get a bekets by Kim Mami Lodi Sundowns. Emma get a bekets by Kim Mami Lodi Sundowns. 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
1: yes,
0: this now
1: yes.
0: Meaning that yes, team, these teams are playing these teams are playing very well
1: lately. Yeah they are
0: they're playing very they well are. Lately hey
1: yes.
0: Ke thotse ga sheba le nna ntho eno a tsa ba
1: nna man it is very interesting to watch I'm not gonna lie
0: hey, yeah.
1: League this time it's very interesting to watch
0: what now I happy when I get o comment why don't you tsebeleka o go tsebala le di offside o ke de bonane la pe
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1: 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Alright. 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
0: why sing as well? Why sing? Okay.
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0: Maka wana pthat. Oba tla mwe Sundowns win. Wana pthat.
1: Yeah, yeah. All right. 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Hello JT. Hello Wena. Happy to hear your voice again. All listening to you till the end. Dam koko. And nati from me. Nabona M2C1. Yeah, not some idea.
0: Some of the Sundowns.
1: How some of the Sundowns is Kim Saka. All right, Tintrana. Reukata, what's about the Sundowns? So, Gaguano, okay, Skim Saka. I'll look at Gaguan, against audio. All right, against audio, Gaguano, Hotiaka. How to have my mate. All right, C0 M4.
0: Hey,
1: Peter T.
0: Peter T. Peter T. Wetsa Joan.
1: Peter T.
0: Sundowns 4. Kaizer Chiefs 0. Ay.
1: Why is it? Yeah, I see
0: the old guy. We got it.
1: Sabela se yama gata mabedi. A uda kwana. KC1 MS4.
0: Yo.
1: Yeah.
0: Yeah, no bana batla ka matla. Batla ka matla.
1: Yo! Mabedi, Peter T. Re mpola ya hatse lwandisa.
0: Yo,
1: I play happy like this. I play happy. All right, I will take a quad. No, man, I do a car. I will carry it on a quad.
3: Hello, JT. Keep ready to score, JT. Nadi, the Kaizer Chiefs for the Kaizer Chiefs. Keep at it.
1: When I let video, all right. I'm a pretend. I'm a leg a half.
3: Hello, JT. Keep ready to score, JT. Nna ke le Kaizer Chiefs, ke supporter Kaizer Chiefs. Empa ka sheko tjena, ke batla Sundowns e je Kaizer Chiefs. Ha Pirates e itshebeletse ha e batla wina league, e se ka kopa hore Chiefs e etse tse di favor. Ha sehlopha se ntse se itshebeletse. Thank you, JT. Chiefs ke predictor score, JT.
1: Nna ke...
0: Mochiefs o batla Chiefs e jowe.
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0: 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Ha ke tla e bona.
1: 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So ke ke batla tla le phaga tse ba ga ha i tlo le di battle tsa yona ke itse.
0: So ka sh.
4: Jo ji aski se nna se mo se nya e bona e tla ke le Chiefs 2 Sundowns not. 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
1: Ba be di guess what? Guess what you etsa ga go phamisa matso a re fe. Sebe le se ba ba ka tla le go fe, ba le 25 ba ga hatse na happy the heartbeat of the valor. When I'm doing a job, I'm going to be doing a job. I'm going to be doing a job. I'm going to be doing a job. I'm going to be doing a job. I'm going to be doing a job. I'm going to be doing a job. I'm going to be doing a job. I'm going to be doing a job. I'm going to be doing a job. I'm going to be doing a job. I'm going to be doing a job. I'm going to be doing a job. I'm going to be doing a job. I'm going to be doing a job. I'm going to be doing a job. I'm going to be doing a job. I'm going to be doing a job. I'm going to be doing a job. I'm going to be doing a job. I'm going to be doing a job. I'm going to be doing a job. I'm going to be doing a job. I'm going to be doing a job. I'm going to be doing a job. I'm going to be doing a job. I'm going to be doing a job. I'm going to be doing a job. I'm going to be three teams wala mamedi wa ka ka nete nete hodimo timo masanda wana asantsa itswere mamedi wa ka a chechisitse mabagabaga ha mabagabaga mona fatse wana ka nete be mo babedi ankile 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
3: Mo ba le la rena ke tshitse magoela ka letsogo jo a selona bana beso a selona a jwa tla jwa a ina tla gune magiska la ka letso a selona
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6: In your top stories this afternoon, foreign nationals in Durban reject claims linking them to criminality. Sisona should have been subjected to a polygraph test. Northern Cape residents urged to exercise caution amid icy weather. Good afternoon, I am Lwandi Samakolo. Foreign nationals residing along Mahatma Gandhi Road in Durban have rejected allegations linking them to criminal activity. This follows protests in the city against undocumented immigrants. The demonstration began at King Dinuzulu Park and is set to proceed in Durban South Beach, an area known for a high concentration of businesses owned by foreign nationals. Abubakar Kasim of Kenya and Roger Mulaji of the Democratic Republic of Congo, DRC, have voiced their concerns, emphasizing that not all foreign residents should be associated with crime. In the other news, the South African Police Service in the Northern Cape is urging residents to take extra precautions on the road as icy weather conditions set in across parts of the province. Police say snow and ice have already been reported along the N1 and N10 routes in the Pixley Kasime district, posing a serious risk to motorists and households. Police spokesperson Cheryl provides a few road safety tips. Tanya Cruz explains.
7: It is very wet, windy and cold in the Garden Route. I'm in George at the moment and the rain is coming down hard. I'm not as windy at the moment here as in Klet, and in Nizna there has also been quite a few incidents of trees falling onto roads. Basically it's just roads that are waterlogged. Some roads have been closed in Nizna because of flooding, and residence houses, especially in informal settlements, are also flooding.
6: In the other news, Hawks Head of Serious Organized Crime Investigations, Hendrik Flynn, has testified at the Madlanga Commission of Inquiry that suspended KwaZulu-Natal KZN Hawks Head Lesetja Sisona should have been subjected to a polygraph test. Flynn has since concluded his testimony at the commission. It was in relation to the 541 kilograms of cocaine stolen at the Hawks premises in Port Shepstone. For recap, foreign nationals in Durban reject claims linking them to criminality. Sisona should have been subjected to a polygraph test. Northern Cape residents urged to exercise caution amid icy weather. I am Luandi Samakolo. I'll be back with your headlines at 4:30.
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0: boetse diba se maphodi ho tloa horeng ya boraro hoseng ho ya horeng ya bosupa hona mona le kwa FM 91.0 megahertz the heartbeat of the Vaal.
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0: 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I'm going to get
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2: Yes, he's a good songwriter as well, yo.
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2: I think one of the things that I really appreciate ka big zulu the sound sa pina high it's very unique very African and I love okay. Music o jalo henna le lwandlu nkulu same thing the sound is very unique and I think that's what I really appreciate Kayena because the artist Tanki Fela he knows the kind of artist that he looks for because their sound they more of the same you know
1: okay.
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1: 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I'm not gonna lie.
0: Okay.
1: I'm not gonna lie.
0: I think I'm going to get out of here.
1: Yes.
0: For any of the artists, and it's a stylist and a hater, and it's a composer.
1: My favorite song, Ya Big Zulu, Gear Egging. 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
0: okay,
1: song
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12: 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Action SA in KZN called for unit to tackle hijacked buildings. Good afternoon, I am Lwandisa Makolo. The city of Tshwane says it will begin with its electricity projects immediately to address ongoing illegal connections. Tshwane MMC for Utility Services, France Buscello, says the initiative focuses on settlements located in close proximity to existing electricity infrastructure where illegal connections have become widespread. He says unlawful connections have contributed to recurring power outages, damage to infrastructure, and serious safety risk. In the other news, all passengers remaining aboard a luxury cruise ship hit by a deadly Hunter virus outbreak are symptom-free, and non-Spanish citizens will be returned to their countries after the ship arrives in Tenerife in the Canary Islands from Cape Verde, Spanish Health Minister Monica Garcia said on Wednesday. The non-Spanish passengers will not be required to quarantine in Spain, with decision being up to their home countries, Garcia told the news briefing. She added the 14 Spaniards will be transferred by plane to a hospital in Madrid to quarantine. Action SA in KwaZulu-Natal has called on the eThekwini municipality to establish a dedicated unit to tackle crime and address the issue of hijacked buildings in Durban city centre. The party's provincial leader, Zwakele Mncwangu, also participated in a march against illegal immigrants in Durban that drew hundreds of people. The march concluded on Mahatma Gandhi Road, formerly Point Road, the area often associated with high levels of crime and urban decay. It also includes a number of businesses, many of which are operated by foreign nationals. And for recap, Tshwane embarks on projects to curb illegal connections, evacuation flights with hantavirus patients left Cape Verde. Action SA in KZN calls for unit to tackle hijacked buildings. This is the heartbeat of the Vaal, keeping you connected for Lekwa FM News. Government news coming up next from myself, Rwandisa Makolo. Have a peaceful evening.
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0: Oh yes, feel the heartbeat. When I'm a bit of a summer to have a solution with so aerobong. Let's see, haga yabasano, and some let's all kebatu, kelequa FM 91.0. Maybe do more yalequa afternoon drive, 3 to 6, kakwano, let's take good lady radio. 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
8: Making news headlines this hour. 90 million rand to revitalize CET colleges and weather conditions expected to start clearing. The Department of Higher Education and Training, in partnership with the Services Sector Education and Training Authority, has committed 90 million rand towards revitalizing community education and training colleges across South Africa. The announcement was made by Deputy Minister for Higher Education and Training, Mimi Gondwe, alongside Services SETA Administrator Lekro Khonolo Basoga during the launch of an infrastructure upgrade project at Mlandeleni Community Learning Center in Ndwengwe, north of Durban in KwaZulu-Natal. The funding will support infrastructure upgrades and improve teaching and learning conditions at all 9 community education and training colleges in the country, with one institution in each province. The 90 million rand investment will be distributed equally, with 10 million rand allocated to each college. The funding is expected to benefit both main campuses and their satellite centers, which play a key role in delivering adult education programs nationwide. The South African Weather Service says adverse weather conditions are expected to begin clearing from central parts of the country this afternoon. In an update issued on Wednesday, the Weather Service indicated that conditions will improve across Gauteng, the Northwest and the Free State. Rain is, however, expected to persist over Mpumalanga and KwaZulu-Natal as well as the country's south coast, with residents urged to remain cautious. Earlier this week, the Weather Service warned that parts of the Eastern Cape and Western Cape remain on high alert following the issuing of 2 Orange Level 8 warnings for disruptive rainfall. Lower level warnings have also been issued for other provinces linked to a cut-off low pressure system expected to affect conditions for most of the week. And finally, the Department of Basic Education has defended the integrity of its textbook catalogue development process, rejecting claims of impropriety. This follows criticism from some sections of society questioning the transparency of the system. The department says its catalogue development framework is based on a rigorously controlled and anonymized screening process aimed at ensuring objectivity, fairness and accountability at every stage. According to the department, the process uses a blind screening methodology that removes non-circular identifiers including publisher and author details during evaluation. The department says this approach safeguards the integrity of decision-making and promote competitive pricing, supporting its goal of more cost-effective and equitable procurement of learning and teaching materials. Government has gazetted draft amended regulations in terms of the Identification Act of 1997 for public comment until 6 June 2026. This is part of the President's State of the Nation Address commitments. The draft regulations propose the creation of secure digital identity credentials that will coexist alongside the Department of Home Affairs physical products. The system will enable citizens to securely store, access and use digital versions of their identity documents, birth certificates, marriage certificate and other Home Affairs documents on their smartphones. The use of the digital identity system will be optional and physical products like smart ID cards will continue to be issued and used in parallel. Members of the public, civil society, industry and other stakeholders are invited to review the draft regulations and submit written commitments by 6 June 2026 before the regulations are finalized. The draft gazette is available on the Department of Home Affairs website www.dha.gov.za. Submissions should be addressed to the Chief Director of Legal Services and may be delivered by hand to the Department of Home Affairs at 10th floor, Hallmark Building, 230 Johannes Ramakgwase Street, Pretoria, 0001. Submissions may also be sent by post to the department at Private Bag X114 Pretoria 0001 or via email to moses.malakate@dha.gov.za. And that brings us to the end of the bulletin for this hour. For more government news updates, follow at @isagovnews on X. We bring you more government news tomorrow at 12.
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3: Yeah, when you're sad, so let's all get my rat on Lipo FM. 91.0 MHz, the heartbeat of the world. Let's all get a baby, so you're the shoe, man. So, super lena. 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One minute, you're like afternoon driver. 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JJ, so let's see. 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
0: I guess I'm going to tell you about Ricky, Tabula Mantomania, Salan Salu, Selina Gaguano. 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
0: Nog vir langtoue en wagtye by arbeidssentrums, die werknemersversekeringsfonds het dinge vir jou makliker gemaak. 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So hoekom wag? Besoek uifonline.labor.gov.za vandag nog en ervaar gerieflike, doeltreffende diens binne jou bereik. WVF, ons werk vir jou. 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
1: Morning, morning, my leader. It's fine, ne? But if they can do it for either tomorrow, which is Thursday, or Friday, I can do it for 9,000, ne? Reason doing it for 9,000, my car is leaving Cape Town today, right? Mm-hmm. Then he's going to nice now picking up the body that is going to Polokwane. When he's leaving, he's leaving with the body that is going to Eastern Cape. So today afternoon, he will be picking up the body in nice now, body that is going to Polokwane. Then my driver is gonna do the delivery tomorrow in Eastern Cape. When he's done with the delivery tomorrow, and he's not tired, then he's passing Eastern Cape going to Polokwane. So I can take that boat tomorrow if my driver is not tired. But if the driver is tired, then he's gonna sleep in Eastern Cape. Then early hours on Friday, he's driving up to Polokwane. So I can take the boat with 9,000. Otherwise, if we can't use this week, or tomorrow Friday, then I will be also taking the body from there to you. It will be like 12,000 rands. It will be 12,000.
0: Come on, Tomang. 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

0: lebitso la hae ke Ben E. King. 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
2: 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You know that that woman wanted to see me dead.
3: Yeah.
2: Do you understand ukuthi ebefuna ukuthi aze ukuthi a confirm ukuthi Clementine is dead. You know, even today, I don't know what have I done to Mamhloki Nhlapa. 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She was a friend. 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Women are very weak lila i-friend yam ethathe umyeni wam yahlala emzini wam you understand abantwana babe kwi-custodi yendoda.
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2: 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You know that that woman wanted to see me dead.
3: Yeah.
2: Do you understand ukuthi ebefuna ukuthi aze ukuthi a confirm ukuthi Clementine is dead. You know, even today, I don't know what have I done to Mamhloki Nhlapa. 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She was a friend. 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
1: 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Yes, yes.
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1: 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Like I wish I had the type of content that you have, but I understand that we all here to do our different things, re contribute. Ka tsela tse fapaneng contribution ya hao e appreciate ke nna go qoqela.
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Hello, hi. It's the 7th of May and you tuned in to the Spectrum of Life right here on Lekwa FM 91.0 megahertz, the heartbeat of the Val. Welcome to it. It's the 7th day of the 5th month in the year 2026. And look at you. Look at you making it all the way to today. My name is The First, and today's theme is The Exchange. Yes, sir. Yes, ma'am. The Exchange. Yesterday, we were talking about building the home team. Tonight, we do The Exchange. You don't need money to move up. You need value. 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And let me know. Text me what you can offer that someone else needs, and what you need that someone else has. We're doing barter at midnight. No cash, just currency, yaskil. Now I'm saying we're bartering with skills. Because not everything requires money. And not everybody has money, to be honest. In this economy, in this here economy, yakap keiki. No. It's time for us to take matters into our own hands. We're uplifting ourselves. We're making ourselves better than what we were yesterday. I want to hear all about it. What do you have that somebody else needs? And what do you want that somebody else has? Let me know. The number to do that on is 078-585-9531. Welcome to it. It's a Thursday. It's almost weekend, hey? That was Clean Bandit alongside Julia Michaels with I Miss You. Here's Tyler, yes, our Grammy Award-winning artist, our very own South African Grammy Award-winning artist. Tyler, alongside Zara Larson, our girl is doing big things. Ah, I saw her look at the Met Gala. Oh my, was I not proud to be South African looking at Tyler walking and just making them eat dust on that red carpet? Feeding them dust? Literally, la America. Wow, what a superstar. Here is Tyler with She Did It Again alongside Zara Larson. Enjoy the song for us while you get to WhatsApping me. Let's hear it. Deep down.

Welcome back to the Spectrum of Life right here on Liquid FM 91.0. Nigga hits. The heartbeats of the Vol. My name is the Vol, really? My name is the First, and yes, you locked into the Spectrum of Life. First up, the skill swap. Yes, that's the trade that costs you nothing, but gets you everything. For example, you teach your neighbor, your neighbor's kid maths on Saturday, and they fix your laptop on Sunday. You do someone's hair for free, and they give you a lift to your interview. Or maybe you design logonyana for Spaza. For Spaza or someone's business, local business. And maybe the shop owner decides to give you groceries mahala until, you know, on credit, until month end. Well, you look at that. Or you edit someone's CV because you're actually good at writing. And they decide, you know what? I'm gonna just introduce you to the HR lady at the work. At the fact.

0: looking like 10 over 10 plus 10 minus nothing. Add everything.
1: Absolutely. Absolutely. Oh, what was that? Oh, excuse me, ladies and gents. I'm talking tit for tat, you know? We bartering with skills today. We're talking about ways to barter with skills, and I've got two WhatsApps. But before I read them, I just want to let everybody know, just in case you've just joined us, the number to send me a WhatsApp on, that's also a voice note on, is 078-585-9531.

Actually, I fan be moyeni. I got drive. Although I like discipline. I need a financial advisor slash partner. And I need a jogging mate. S-A-A-S-A-P. Ooh, you know what I love about this message from I'll say anonymous because the name's not here. What I love about this message from anonymous is that you're taking accountability. You know, you're aware of why where you are falling short. So being aware of falling where you fall short sort of sets the tone of, you rectifying that. It sort of lets us know that, you're gonna be on, okay, you're on the right track. You're on the right track. I taught the lady who does my hair how to post her hairstyles and stuff on TikTok to make it more engaging and interactive rather. Now, when I'm broke, I'm able to say, "Hey, girl, I'll see you hakele shabu," but just can we just fix my just trim me lapo, just do. Can I just style nyana? I've got somewhere to go, and she doesn't even hesitate. She's like, "Come through." Nanini na, because the traffic that she's getting from what I shown her. So I think that is, my recent way of bartering. I don't always have money to do my hair, but that's gonna change. That's gonna change. So sometimes I barter with her that way. What's the one skill you have that's worth trading right now? Text me the offer. One line, no, I can't. Not, I don't want to hear I can't. Or what is it that you can offer that you know that you can do? That you can do na nini na, with your eyes closed. This is not something that you need to, announce or anything. This is something that you know you're skilled. Skilled in. The unpopular perspective here is that the phrase "I can't afford" is a money problem. I have nothing to trade is a mindset problem. Everyone has something. The lady Ariksama Gwinya has a customer base. The customer base that you might need. The guy with the buggy has transport that you might need. Stop waiting for a salary or an opportunity or a job to come fall on your lap. Stop waiting for that. We all have something to offer. We're all here to add value. Notice your value. Pay attention to your value. In fact, harness your value. It might not be, you might think that it's not in demand, but honey, you were given that skill by God. Of course it has a place. Of course it has a place in society. You just need to own it and say, "This is what I'm really good at." We were talking about, the things that you can do with your hands yesterday. Oh, no, actually, it was the day before. Your God-given talent is what we were talking about. Now we're talking about trading, bartering with that. Here's another WhatsApp from Joe. Welcome back, Joe. I missed you yesterday. You weren't here. Why? Why were you not here? He says, "At this moment, I just need Black Coffee's ear. I have these crazy ideas and baseline, which I think could be helpful to him for whenever, for whenever maybe he wants to do an album." And a good morning to you, Val. Hey, Joseph. You know what? I think you may be thinking that Black Coffee is your key. You may feel like black coffee is your key to, shall I say, the big time. I don't think so. I think right where you are, right where you are, there's someone right there. There's someone right there that you may not even know who you can collaborate with. I don't know if you're paying attention to the playlist this morning because I know you're all about the music. I've been doing collaborations way wire wire. I actually feel like I could just do duos today, collaborations, just attribute the show to people working together. I think I should. But question is, do I have enough? I'll try and get more. But yeah, that's my thing.
That's

that's literally what I wanna, you know, sort of tell you. The person that could work with you and possibly give you the biggest hit of your career could be just right up the road from you. Could even be on your phone book. They could be on your contacts list. The person that you might find synergy with, already, you probably even already know. Black Coffee, the Grammy award-winning artist, didn't have to work with somebody grand for him to get a shot. He had his ducks in a row, and he kept on saying that this is the life that he's living right now. He professed ages ago and said, yo, I can't wait to do that. I'm going to be doing that. I'm going to be that guy. Don't wait, Joe, don't wait for Black Coffee. Here's another WhatsApp. Ooh, I'm so happy for the interaction today. Ah. He says, it's Sir Rizzo, Yanko, deep from the Val. Sir Rizio, Yanko, deep from the Val.

0: love those kind of people. Yo. I just am not one of those people. I'm just not one of those people. If you're very close to me and you see what I just did right now with Joe. Joe gives me his dream and saying I want this. I just couldn't hold my tongue. I have to give my opinion or advice. But that's a good quality to have. It has its people. I just don't think I'm one of them. Because I think I'm so wise also. And I'm very honest. So I just feel compelled to give advice. And I know when to give advice, when it is warranted. I know how to read the room, so don't worry, it's not an always thing. However, Sir Rizio Yanko, that's a good quality to have. I think I'm gonna give you some more jewels. Here is, oh, did I play Juleper? Okay, yeah. Here is no man. I just want to make sure that I'm not repeating any songs. I think because I didn't back announce the ones that I played before. Okay, I think. Okay, there we go. Okay, here's Ed Sheeran alongside Shakira with Magnetic Pull. I think what I tried to play was Justin Bieber. Okay, let's go with Justin Bieber and Tims. And it says, I think you're special. I think that's a nice song. I think that's a nice title, actually. I think you're special. I think you're special. If you're tuned in right now to the Spectrum of Life right here on Lego FM 91.0, and you're listening to the first, I think you're special. And here's a special song for you.
1: Yeah.

Indeed. The skill swap, the trade that costs you absolutely nothing. The skill swap is that trade that costs you absolutely nothing, but gets you everything. Hmm? 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Or you do someone's hair for free, and they give you a lift to an interview. Or you design a logo for a local business, and they give you credit on whatever it is that they're using. 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Or you edit their CV and they introduce you to the HR lady. Hmm? What's the one skill that's worth trading right now? Your skill that's worth trading. I want to hear from you. Hmm? I did say that the unpopular perspective here is that I can't afford, that the phrase I can't afford it is a money problem. And I have nothing to trade is a mindset problem. So we need to fix that. Everyone, every single person has something to offer. You'll find that your customer base is, you know, lining ya reka magwinya or ya digota. They're in a queue. Whatever it is that you can do and offer them is just right there. The time is just 50 after the hour midnight. Welcome to it. It's Thursday. I wish there was a song that has Thursday in it, hey? Monday, Tuesday. But it's like passing by Thursday. It's not a song about Thursday. Because I know this, dude. It's Friday, yeah. That's Friday, it's Friday again. That's for Friday. I should get that song actually for Friday morning. Yes, it's Thursday morning. It's the seventh day of the fifth month. Oh, look at you. Look at you, hey?

0: Ultimately, what you need to do is to stop waiting for a salary. Stop waiting for a job to come knocking at your door. Stop waiting for something to bring itself, to deliver itself to you. Keep doing. Put one foot in front of the other. Mazulu, akekho ozokufakazela. I'd like to say in English, no one's going to save you. So, use your hands.
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0: You know? It's the heartbeat of the vibe. What a cool slogan. Whoever came up with it is brilliant. Lekwa FM 91.0, the heartbeat of the vibe. Ooh. Here is fun. I disturbed the song just to get into the segment. I just want you to keep remembering. And the number to give me a message on is 078-585-9531. You are welcome to give me a good old ring. Ringity ring. And the number to do that on is 073-150-5207. That's 073-150-5207. You can give me a ring on that number. Alternatively, you could give me a, tweet? A tweet on X at Lekwa FM 91, as well as on Facebook, we are Lekwa FM 91.0, or as

as JT likes to say, 91 point dolo low. I can't say it like her. She's so cool. She says it so well. Here's Fun. We Are Young featuring Janelle Monae.

0: My oh my oh my, my bad. Welcome back to it. It's the Spectrum of Life right here on Liquid FM 91.0 megahertz, the heartbeat of the Val. Here is a voice note for you. Eh?
1: Good evening. My name is Anonymous. The reason I'm so passionate about radio in particular is because of this. Still getting the hang of how to. Good evening. My name is Anonymous. The reason I'm so passionate about radio in particular is because I studied it basically and then I dropped out and had to come back and figure out my life. So still getting the hang of how to go about it in terms of career. So I'm thankful for people like you, and I'm thankful for life and the learning curve that life has really put me on.
0: Yo, community radio is here for a reason, okay? I'm not even just saying Liquid FM alone by itself. Community radio is there for a reason. If you went to school, whether you finished or not, go to the station, speak to the station manager and tell them what it is that you'd like to achieve. Don't just sit at home and hope that, you know, something, you'll figure something out. Put one foot in front of the other. The worst they could say is no. You know, whichever one is close to you, go to the nearest community radio station and tell them what you're good at, what you'd like to do, what you'd like to achieve. Man, the worst they could say is no. And if they do say no, then next, go to the next one and to the next one. I really think that, you know, everybody's going to say no to you. Especially if it's something that you want to do, especially if it's something that you know, have a passion for. Come on, get up and get them. I studied radio as well. So look at you, here's something for you.

I'm not at liberty to say come through here, but I would 100% encourage you to go to your nearest community radio station. Honestly, if it's really something you're passionate about and it's something that you want to get into, be it production or being on the mic, the worst they could say is no. And what are the chances, especially if it's something that you're passionate about and especially if it's something that you're willing to give yourself to. Don't sit at home and think, woe is me, I'm just trying to figure stuff out. Figure something out while you're doing something, especially if you're skilled in it, you know? Rather tell yourself, I'm willing to walk maybe for an hour to get to a specific station, to give myself to that station for X amount of time so that I can harness my skill and become better at it, so I can get a platform to actually do what it is that I ultimately want to do. If there's no money to go to and from there, like, hence why I'm saying the closest one. You know, if I lived close to this station, I would be walking here. And walking for an hour is not something I'm afraid to do for anything that matters to me. So I expect that from anybody else who wants to be somebody. You need to be willing to do as much as you can. You need to do what it takes to get to what you need to be.

to where you need to be. It's just 17 after the hour, 1 o'clock. Welcome to the Spectrum of Life right here on Lekwa FM 91.0 megahertz. If you've just joined us, my name is The First, and tonight's theme is the exchange. We're talking bartering. We're talking bartering, gadi skill. So I can do this, and you can do that. What is the trade that costs you nothing but gets you everything? Okay? Here is another text coming in saying, Nomsafa from his booking saying, I can bake and my neighbor is a printer. Ah, I can already see the sign, Nomsa. That's a swab. Cake for CV. Print your way to the job. Print your way to that job, honey. That, what a duo. Hey? So, umufaskon zikamo or cakey. Hey, the cake with the cream. Not the cake you dirty minders are thinking. The cake with the cream. So umufadi skonzi, and then alari. Print. I love it. What a duo, hey? I'd like to know from you though, what's the one skill that you have that's worth trading right now? I'd like to hear that offer. No. I can't. No, I can't. I want to hear what's the skill that you can trade right now. Right now. Anonza, I hope you listen to me. Hey? I hope you listen to me. Orinjo. Now you got me thinking hard. Who could be in my ear? Who could be my near collaborator? Listen, you don't even need to think hard about it. Maybe you're worried about them accepting. But you know the musicians, you know the people that do what you do. The people in your industry, be it especially with whatever it is, especially if it's got to do with entertainment, you sort of know, or with making music, you sort of gravitate towards each other. You sort of know, okay, so-and-so also makes beats. If you're somebody that makes beats, you sort of know the other beat makers. And the product of collaboration. I don't know if you noticed, but I gave the first hour of the show to collaborations only. It was just duets, collaborations, two people singing together, two or three or as many more. It was just dedicated to collaborations, collabos, just to show that, you know, there's more that we can achieve even better when we work together. I'm sure even that's the case with, like, you know, you heard what Scorpion Kings did. So I'm sure the same can be said with making beats and just music as a whole. The more people you're able to collaborate, the beauty, the beautiful, the more prettier the product, the finished product is. So I would very much urge you to go ahead and just hit that person up. Just hit that person up. As far as the collaborations go, okay, I'll go one more. After Tate McRae, because I'd forgotten, and play two more, and then I'm gonna surprise you with a Katy Perry, Joe.

Are you still with the first right here on Lukwe FM? Right here on the spectrum of life, right here on Lukwe FM 91.0 megahertz, the heartbeat of the Vaal. Yes, we're going straight into the second segment of the show. It's just 38 after the hour, 1 a.m. And the second segment is the value ladder. The value ladder. You don't start at the top, you trade up. Small skill for small favor. A bigger opportunity, then a bigger door comes. For example, step one, you clean the church for free. Step two, the pastor introduces you to the NGO. And step three, you get paid in contract. See where I'm going? Or, step one, you can help your cousin with his Facebook page. Step two, he refers you to his boss. Step three, you get freelance work. Or, step one, you babysit for the teacher. Step two, she helps you with your matric rewrite. Step three, you apply for a teaching college. Yeah. Wantol, are you finding me? Are you able to locate me right now? For example, I started eons ago when Cheers Galaxy started. I started volunteering at the club. Like, I'll do whatever was needed, whatever. Like, I was always available for whatever need. I was a runner, and I had zero expectations for money at all. Anything. I just wanted to. I gave my everything to everything that I did, and I ended up the team manager at the club. And I ended up, you know, doing so many other things at the club. I found myself working at a professional club in a professional environment within a professional position. All because I started as a runner. You know? And I had the best time of my life there. Absolutely. I wouldn't trade my experience for anything. You know, they taught me so much. I was able to learn so much about myself, about what I can do. You know, I was given a clean canvas to find out what my strengths are. And I found all of them. Okay? I found all of my strengths. And I was able to even just further myself. I was able to skyrocket. No wonder they are the rockets. Hey? Did I not rocket? Absolutely. So, what's your first rug? Text me the small trade that you can make this week. No ego. Start low. Start low so that you can start. And it's not something that's difficult to begin. Start low.

0: You know, start just a little bit. Start low and see how far you go. So the sports fun fact for today is on this day, absolutely. So on this day, the 7th of May, 1995, Blackburn Rovers won the Premier League, ending Manchester United's dominance. They didn't have Man U's money, they had exchanges. They traded for Alan Shearer, they traded strategy, they traded belief. One good transfer, one good deal, and one good partnership changed the league. You don't need 1 million rand, you need one good exchange, one skill swap that puts you in the starting 11. Woo! Amazing. Hey, what a wow. The unpopular perspective here is networking is how middle class people say, I'm using people. Ooh. Exchange is how working class people survive. It's honest, it's fair. I give you this, you give me that. No handouts, no handshakes. It's just, you know. Here is a voice note. Let's play it. I hope you're kind. I hope you're kind.
1: Thapelo ha monate o setshile re ba yo ba yo ba yo ba yo moshimane wa ka.
0: Oh, this WhatsApp is coming at the wrong time, but I will say I'll tell Tapelo. Said bye yo. I'll tell. Maybe it's the network. Yeah, Taps, what a cool guy, what amazing, amazing. I work with such great people here. And that's such a flex. That's such a bragging right. That's such a bragging thing. Like, I don't even get how Mr. B finds all these amazing people for me to work with. I feel like he's just catering for me, and I just arrived. I just arrived.

0: I know he's not catering for me, but the way the people here are so amazing, it feels like they were designed for my environment. That's just, I think maybe, or maybe we just, you know, we just vibrating on the same frequency. Actually, we are. We're on that Lego FM 91.0 megahertz, the heartbeat of the Vol. That is the frequency we're vibrating on. Hence why we're getting along so well. Hence why it's such, sunshines and daisies. That's because we all...
1: Looking like 10 over 10 plus 10 minus nothing. Add everything. That's me.
0: Oh, that's us. That's us right here. So you got to keep it locked. You gotta keep it locked to Lego FM 91.0. You need to keep it locked right here to us. So let me know in the meantime. Let me know. I can hear how Arsenal, was it Arsenal? Oh, it's Blackburn Rovers. They won the Premier League in 95 because of that one exchange that they did. If somebody can win an entire league, and I can only imagine what the financial implications of winning the Premier League, and like I can only imagine how much money they made from that. Just from that trade, that one deal changed the whole league that season. In that season, the league changed because of that one trade. So imagine you starting right now. What could happen for you? What's your first rung? Text me the small trade that you can make this week. The number to do that on is 078-585-9531. Let me know what it is that you can trade this week. Alternatively, you could just give me a good old ring. A ring that he rang. Yikes. So it's a bit of a jam. Let me play some music rather. Here is my favorite vocalist of all time. Here's Jess Glynn with Take Me Home.

So what about two people learning to release someone who's become a ghost in their life? Some love leaves you broken. But maybe breaking is how you learn to rebuild.

Ooh la la. I wish I was singing there with Justin Bieber and Billie Eilish. Pieces of Me. Hey. Ahead of that, I played you some Imagine Dragons alongside Sia, with Born to Survive. I still think that song is so powerful. Like, I got goosebumps the first time I heard it. And I heard it the day before yesterday, and I was like, you know what? Naganjani, I'm gonna play this song, okay? I'm gonna play this song. So, tonight's theme is the value ladder. You still with me on the Spectrum of Life right here on Lego FM 91.0 megahertz, the heartbeat of the Vowel. We are talking the value ladder. Yes, you don't have to start at the top. You can trade up, but you start small. You know, a small skill for a small favor, then a bigger opportunity for a bigger door. Wait on. For example, you clean the church for free. The pastor introduces you to the NGO, and then you get paid in a contract. Or you help your cousin with their Facebook page. He refers you to his boss, then you get freelance work. Or you babysit for the teacher, for a teacher. She helps you with your matric rewrite. Then you apply for your teaching college or whatever course that you'd like to go, because now your matric is looking savvy, baby. Your matric is looking stellar, baby. I want to give you the unpopular perspective here. It says networking is how middle class people say I'm using people. An exchange is how working class people survive.